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3: 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A crash Mount Sparrow westbound at Point Lewis Rotary, blocking the right lane with towies on site. And a breakdown on Tonkin Highway southbound after the promenade in Lexia in the left emergency lane, where the motorist changing a tyre. Take care on approach. It's looking slow on the Mitchell Freeway inbound around Burns Beach Road, Ocean Reef Road and Woodfords Avenue to Erindale Road, also around Power Street, closer in. Kwinana Freeway busy, Ankstall Road to Rowley Road, Berrigan Drive, South Street to Mountery Ridge and up around Canning Highway. 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
2: 6AX 4-day forecast.
1: Whatever the weather, Soil Solver has your soil sorted.
4: Showers again today for Perth, but becoming less likely as the day goes on. Top of 17 degrees. Tomorrow, more showers, 19. Possible early shower Thursday, 18 degrees. A partly cloudy Friday, again, 18. But then we're looking sunnier for the weekend. Well, mostly sunny, 19. Saturday, sunny day. 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
4: Good morning, it's Tim in for Nat and Westo this week, and welcome to Tuesday the 30th of June for 2026. If the 30th of June is your big day, I do hope you have a nice one. If you're blowing out candles today, a couple of big sporting names that you share your birthday with. Boxing legend Mike Tyson, born in Brooklyn on this day in 1966, so he's turning 60 years old. Of course, he is a member of the Boxing Hall of Fame.
5: I gotta be goofy about this so I won't get emotional up here.
4: And some people, probably the younger generations, do actually know Mike Tyson best for his cameo in the movie The Hangover, where he's in their hotel room and he's got Phil Collins on.
6: Mike Tyson? This is my favourite part coming up right now.
4: Mike Tyson doing a little bit of air drumming and then he makes them sing along.
7: But I've been waiting for this moment for all my life. Oh, Lord.
4: Wow, cinematic history right there. And former AFL superstar Ben Cousins is turning 48 today. Born in Geelong, Brownlow medalist, West Coast Eagles superstar. Did go through a rough patch, of course, but nowadays seen on TV and heard on radio in Perth.
8: Hi, this is Ben Cousins from the West Coast Eagles on 1080 6AX.
4: Yeah, that might be from a while ago. A happy 66th birthday today to Murray Cook. Yes, of the Wiggles.
9: Hot potato, hot potato, hot potato, hot potato.
4: One of the original founding members of the Wiggles, of course, 1991, they got together. 2012, Murray left the group. Hey, if this song
9: I'm yours
4: automatically makes you think of Packed to the Rafters, you might want to wish a happy birthday today to Hugh Sheridan. I mean, he's been in a lot of shows, but he was great in Rafters.
10: We'll have to fit 7 people into a 2-bedroom house.
11: I have an air mattress.
10: Thank you.
4: And, of course, we all recognise that TV show theme. Vincent D'Onofrio, best known for playing Detective Robert Gorin in Law and Order. Law and Order Criminal Intent is the one that he was in. He turned 67 today. And it's happy 82nd birthday today to a guy who I think we could safely say is a legend in Australian music, Mr. Glenn Shorrock from LRB, the Little River Band. So many great songs. And he's just got such a great voice. I think, actually, you know what, I reckon Cool Change might be one of the finest examples of his work. He was also in the band Axiom. Played that earlier.
12: Has come into the world.
4: But this time around, I think we'll do, in my humble opinion, possibly the best LRB song. Help is on its way. Happy birthday, Glenn Shorrock. 6IX.

0: 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This is your classic breakfast, thanks to Fox Removals. Good morning, Tim, in for your Tuesday. Nat and Westo, just taking the week off, back with you on Monday. Okay, it's 8:15. It's time.
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0: Hey, we know you love listening to the Virgo Show with John Burgess every Saturday and Sunday on 6IX, but he's kind of taking over the weekdays as well at the moment, and we're very happy about it because Virgo's organised this amazing trip in the Northwest, Virgo's 25K Northwest Odyssey. Yes, a $25,000 cruise thanks to the amazing team at Odyssey Expeditions. If you win this, we will fly you up to Broome, return airfares. We'll put you up at a beautiful hotel, the Mangrove Hotel. Accommodation both before and after your cruise is included here. And then, of course, you jump onto the Odyssey. It's this awesome vessel that's going to take you to some of the most remote and scenic places on Earth. Some of them, like Horizontal Falls, you may have heard of because they're pretty famous spots, but some of them are more out of the way places that most tourists don't get to. So this is going to be such a treat. It starts each day here in the Classic Breakfast. You have to get the cruise code word from Burjo. All right, Burjo, take it away.
2: All right, here we go. Odyssey. Okay, remember that code word. Write it down if you need to, because when you hear the cue to call across the day today, you'll need to know the code word to get in the draw for this amazing trip. Write it down, and good luck.
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4: 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A crash on Leach Highway westbound at the entry from Orong Road, Wellspool, blocking the left lane. Also a crash on Mount Spur Road westbound at Point Lewis Rotary, blocking the right lane with towies on site. And a breakdown, Tonkin Highway southbound after the promenade in Lexia in the left emergency lane, with the motorist changing a tyre. Take care on approach. Slow on the Mitchell inbound at Burns Beach Road, also Ocean Reef Road, Woofords Avenue to Arundel Road and closer in at Power Street. The Quinana busy, Ankstall Road to Rolly Road, Berrigan Drive, South Street to Mountary Bridge and up around Canning Highway. 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

0: It's Nat and Westo here. Hey, have you heard about Burgo's 25K Northwest Odyssey?
1: I have indeed. It's a Kimberley cruise worth around 25 grand that you can win.
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0: Your classic breakfast thanks to Fox Removals on Perth's Forever Classic 6IX. We are absolutely the home in Perth of classics like that, from Aretha and the Doobies there too. Hello, Tim in for Nat and Westo this week on your classic breakfast. We are also the home at the moment of Burjo's 25K Northwest Odyssey, giving away this amazing cruise on WA's Kimberley Coast up north worth $25,000. You got today's cruise code word from Burjo just a moment ago, didn't you? Certainly hope so. Jotted it down, memorised it. Yeah. First chance to give us that code word and get yourself on the shortlist for this amazing trip is minutes away after 6IX News.
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6: Showers today, 17 degrees, the top for Perth. From the Capital Radio 6IX Newsroom, I'm Scott Maiman. Thai police are investigating more possible cases against an Australian man stopped at the airport as he tried to fly to Perth at the weekend. Authorities now saying he could be linked with two more bodies of young women found murdered and dumped in suitcases. Simon Carman is facing the death penalty over the alleged murder of a teenage girl whose body was found stuffed inside luggage. It's been revealed two other bodies have been found in similar circumstances in the past 2 years. The two earlier murders remain unsolved, and authorities say they bear similarities to the allegations against Carmen. Police are calling for witnesses to a crash which injured two people following a police chase in Perth's northeast of the weekend. Elise Gately reports.
7: Police say the driver of a Toyota Land Cruiser failed to stop for officers on Reed Highway before running a red light at 2J Road. He's then accused of ploughing into a Lexus near Great Northern Highway in Middle Swan just after 8 o'clock. The 30-year-old driver of the Lexus is being treated in Rawperth Hospital for serious injuries, while his 44-year-old female passenger suffered minor injuries. The 36-year-old driver of the Toyota allegedly fled the scene before being arrested a short time later. He has since been released while investigations continue. Anyone with information is urged to contact police. Elise Gately, Perth.
6: A whale carcass at a Cottesloe beach has now been removed by authorities. Beachgoers at Grant Street Beach are still being told to be cautious as sharks may have been attracted to the area. Seeking clarification on some of the August details for Perth. That's what Inquiry Commissioner and former politician Peter Garrett wants as the probe was held in Perth yesterday. He says there's a lot of confusion over the details that locals need clarified.
8: Properly understanding AUKUS is absolutely essential to them being able to live confidently in this part of the world, confident that their money is being spent well as taxpayers, confident that the plans around AUKUS as we understand them are well thought through.
6: And Robbie Williams has confirmed he will perform at the World Cup final. Madonna and Shakira also locked in for the game to be held in New Jersey on July the 19th.
9: Now a 6IX finance update.
6: The ASX ahead of the open this morning at 8,823. Gold selling at $4,016 an ounce. The Aussie dollar 68 US cents, 12,315 Indonesian rupiah.
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6: Ben Stokes has gone public about his decision to retire from Test cricket. The English captain, who missed the second Test against New Zealand after a nightclub incident, says he's out of fight.
10: Felt like I've been pretty good at that throughout my career, at overcoming on-field disappointment, off-field disappointment. And then the emotional side of this since Australia, it's, you know, the way I said it to my wife is actually, I says, I don't actually think I have any more fight left in me to get over this.
6: And that's the latest news update. I'm Scott Maiman from the Capital Radio Newsroom.
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2: Here's some of the best places around Perth to fill up today. In the northern suburbs, your basic unleaded Bourke Lansdale, 137.3 cents a litre. And for diesel, OMG Metro Ocean Reef, 147.5. To the south, Solo Hamilton Hill, 136.5 for ULP. And for diesel, Solo Hamilton Hill and also OMG Metro Yanjibba, both with diesel at 149.5 cents a litre. And out to the east, Bourke Camillo has ULP at 141.3 and diesel, OMG Metro Maddington, 147.5. 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
2: More showers for Perth today. The chance of a morning storm, but then showers easing off by later on this afternoon. Showers in 19 tomorrow. Possible early shower on Thursday. Then it's a partly cloudy Friday around 18 degrees. A mostly sunny Saturday, 19, and looking sunny for Sunday at this stage as well. Top around 21 degrees.
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0: It's Forever Classic 6IX, 8:44 now on your Tuesday morning. 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
0: It's Tim here, joined by Steve from Secret Harbour this time around. Steve, I hear you're one of the biggest John Burgess fans in Perth. You love the Burjo show.
2: Oh, I love the Burjo show. I listen to him Saturday and Sunday as well.
0: Yeah, beautiful. Imagine how much more you would love him if he was responsible for you getting this $25,000 cruise thanks to Odyssey Expeditions.
2: Oh, that'd be wonderful. He'd be my best friend forever.
0: Who would be going with you on the cruise, Steve, if you did win it?
2: My lovely wife, Julie.
0: You'd better take her, I suppose. All right, so what we need to do, Steve, is we need to get the code word off you. You were listening a little while ago when Burjo gave us today's code word, right?
2: Yes, I did. Yep.
0: All right, what is it, please? Yes, we kind of we need to bleep it out there, of course, with the cruise horn, Steve, because, you know, people need to listen to the breakfast show to get it, like you did.
2: That's
0: so
2: correct.
0: Officially, yes, you've done it, and you're in the running.
2: Oh, thank you. Thanks very much. Woo-hoo.
0: Is that the missus there in the background, or is that like the GPS or something?
2: Yeah, she's in the car using the phone.
0: Hello. Hey, well done, guys. You're a step closer to hopefully going on this $25,000 cruise. If you do win it, we fly you to Broome, return airfares, accommodation at the Mangrove Hotel, both before and after the cruise. And, of course, you jump on the Odyssey, you go on this 9-day cruise to some of the most beautiful places in the world. How good does that sound?
2: Oh, that's fantastic. I think we both need a holiday.
0: Good on you guys. Have a great day and best of luck with the big draw.
2: Yeah, thanks very much.
0: Now, of course, each day after you've got Burjo's cruise code word, just after 8 a.m, you just kind of keep that in mind all day, or you jot it down, because there's going to be more chances across the day. Listen for the cue to call. Be ready to call us every time you hear it, 94841080. Oh, best of luck. Holiday of a lifetime. Burjo's 25K Northwest Odyssey, thanks to Odyssey Expeditions. 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
4: 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Crash on Thomas Road at Ankstall Road in Oakford. Also a crash on Canning Highway eastbound at Kwinana Freeway, Como, blocking the left turn lane with towies on site. And a crash Mounts Bay Road westbound at Point Lewis Rotary, blocking the right lane, towies attending. Breakdown on Leach Highway westbound at the entry from Oran Road, Welshpool. The left lane is blocked with towies on site. And breakdown cleared from Tonkin Highway southbound after the promenade in Lexia. 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

0: 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You're one of my kind.
1: In excess on Forever Classic 6IX, it's your classic breakfast thanks to Fox Removals. Hello, Tim here for your Tuesday. Just covering for Nat and Westo this week. They're back with you on Monday. Hey, well done to Steve from Secret Harbour and by default his wife Julie because you know, Steve got through. He's got himself in the running for Burjo's 25K Northwest Odyssey just a moment ago. And if he wins this amazing $25,000 cruise on the Kimberley Coast, it will be the lovely Julie going with him. So well done, guys. I hope you got that cruise code word from Burjo just after 8 o'clock this morning. I hope you've jotted it down, memorised it. You'll need it across the day. Keep listening for the cue to call. More chances to win coming up really soon. And we kick off your workday with a 30-minute music marathon next.
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11: Showers across the day, 17 degrees, the expected top for Perth. From the Capital Radio 6AX newsroom, I'm Scott Maiman. Perth motorists are being urged to fill up at the petrol pump today, ahead of a price rise expected to begin from tomorrow. The fuel excise discount that was introduced due to the Middle East conflict will be reduced from 32 cents a litre to 16 cents. Rowan Lee from the Australasian Convenience and Petroleum Marketers Association says people should be prepared for the rise.
12: When the fuel excise comes back on, it'll be going up again 16 cents per litre because that excise will come back on your price of fuel. So that'll start bleeding through over next week.
11: A construction company's been fined $135,000 over an injury to a worker in Henderson 4 years ago. The worker was hit in the abdomen by a 27-kilogram sheet of plywood that had been blown loose by strong winds on a building site. A popular beach in Cottesloe's reopened after a whale carcass was removed. Brad McIntosh reports.
13: The washed-up whale forced Grant Street Beach on Sunday to close as there were fears it would increase shark activity. The carcass originally washed ashore at Rottnest Island, then being towed out to sea, only to wash ashore again. The Department of Primary Industries and Regional Development removed the carcass yesterday morning and reopened the beach, with beachgoers urged to stay up to date with the Shark Smart website and app. Brad McIntosh, Capital Radio News.
7: Australia and Vanuatu have signed a strategic pact to cement Australia as Port Vila's main policing partner and ban foreign military bases in Vanuatu. Australia will also have to be consulted when other countries seek to invest in the Pacific nation's critical infrastructure. British actress Dame Penelope Keith has died at the age of 86. Her family says she died peacefully at a home after a battle with cancer. She was best known for starring in TV shows like The Good Life and To the Manor Born.
4: Richard de Vere, can you see that man as Lord of the Manor of Grantley? Now, don't you be beguiled by that smooth tongue and those rugged good looks. The ability to run an historic estate is in the blood. This is something you can buy at Sainsbury's.
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7: 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The Aussie dollar, 68 US cents, 12,308 Indonesian rupiah.
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7: Jannik Sinner has survived a first-round scare at Wimbledon. Craig Gabriel has details.
14: Sure, Jannik Sinner can be happy he won, but he certainly couldn't be happy with the tennis played. Granted, Miromir Kuzmanovic played very well, and he can be a tough opponent, but Sinner was too sloppy on too many occasions. He managed to avoid being the first defending champion to lose in the first round since Leighton Hewitt in 2003. The score, 4-6, 6-3, 6-7, 6-2, 6-3. There were a few upsets. French Open finalist Maya Falenska lost, as did Casper Ruud, Cam Norrie and Andre Rublev. Craig Gabriel, Wimbledon.
7: At the World Cup, Brazil has defeated Japan 2-1. That's the latest news update. I'm Scott Maiman from the Capital Radio Newsroom.
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10: Whatever the weather, Soil Solver has your soil sorted.
1: Showers again today for Perth, but becoming less likely as the day goes on, top of 17 degrees. Tomorrow, more showers, 19. Possible early shower Thursday, 18 degrees. A partly cloudy Friday, again, 18. But then we're looking sunnier for the weekend. Well, mostly sunny, 19. Saturday, sunny day, Sunday, 21. 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

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We'll listen to our hearts and get a bit of rock set on as well. Hall & Oates here, 6IX. I see you.

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0: is on less chance of showers, but it is a showery day, 17 degrees. Showers in 19 tomorrow, possible early shower, and 18 on Thursday. Partly cloudy, so a little bit of sun creeping through on Friday. And then we actually have a bit more sun, hopefully, on a partly cloudy Saturday, and a sunny Sunday is coming up on your 6IX four-day forecast. And now, of course, this time of year, time to get vaccinated to protect against influenza, COVID-19 and RSV this winter. This message in partnership with the Australian government. Billy Joel's on the way really soon. Oh, some early Stevie Wonder coming up as well.
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0: 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It's Forever Classic 6ix with some early Stevie Wonder. There's Uptight. Hey, Tim here. However you are listening to us, do keep us on right across the day, because you got that code word, that cruise code word this morning with Burjo, right? Just after 8. That's the word that you'll need across the day today to get yourself closer to Burjo's 25K Northwest Odyssey. Yeah, he's organised this amazing 25K cruise with Odyssey Expeditions in the Kimberley. Of course, Steve from Secret Harbour, who got himself in the running a little while ago. I mean, he was already a Burjo fan.
1: Oh, I love the Burjo show. I listen to him Saturday and Sunday as well.
0: Yeah, beautiful. 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
1: Oh, that'd be wonderful. 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

0: 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Elvis Costello is going to pump things up a bit for your Tuesday in just a moment. And UB40 in a 30-minute music marathon. 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
6: 17 degrees, the top for Perth today, and showers. From the Capital Radio 6AX newsroom, I'm Scott Maiman. Police continue to investigate a fatal crash in Bullsbrook. The incident happened about midday Sunday. A 41-year-old man died when his Mitsubishi Triton Ute veered off the road and hit a tree on Chittering Road. A 50-year-old man who was a passenger in the car was received serious injury. Anyone with information is being encouraged to contact Crime Stoppers. A public inquiry into the AUKUS Defence Pact has been held in Perth, including warnings that WA is not equipped for nuclear powered submarines. The community-led inquiry into the $368 billion deal between Australia, the UK and the US was launched in Canberra earlier this month. Former Federal Defence Minister Linda Reynolds says Australia should not give up on the alliance.
7: AUKUS is a partnership that is important, it is relevant and it is the right one for the threats that we face. Now, is it perfect? Absolutely not. But just because we have more work to do to deal with some of the problems we're all experiencing is no reason to give up on the alliance.
6: The state government's revealed its expansion of Royal Perth Hospital is costing $807 million, almost eight times more than first announced. Construction's begun at the new six-story building, which replaces an election commitment for a $104 million renovation. Health Minister Meredith Hammett says it'll mean a larger emergency department and more services in ambulance bays without disrupting current operations.
8: More treatment spaces means more capacity to care for patients sooner, and it will improve patient flow, not just in the emergency department, but right throughout the whole hospital.
6: Suspended court sittings will resume in regional WA a month earlier than planned. More than 20 courthouses have been shut since early this month because of a shortage of reliable court security. They weren't supposed to reopen until the end of August, but the sittings will now resume this Friday, thanks to the availability of extra police officers. The WA Nationals are calling for the government to reveal the impact of the closures and how much taxpayer money was spent transporting accused people. Woody and Buzz Lightyear remain the kings of the box office. Toy Story 5 was the number one movie in Australia for a second weekend, making more than $6 million.
5: Now a 6AX finance update.
6: A short time ago, gold was selling at $4,013 an ounce. The Aussie dollar, 68 US cents, 12,310 Indonesian rupiah.
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6: Fremantle's Carl Warner says he's happy to play any role for the team if it means they keep winning. On Sunday, Warner gathered 23 disposals as the Dockers made it 14 straight wins against the Gold Coast. The 24-year-old says he's happy to do what needs to be done.
9: To be honest, I sort of just go out there and play my role regardless of stats. I just want to go out there and do my job for the team. And yeah, it's just sort of a byproduct of the way the team's going at the moment, to be honest. We're sort of in a little bit of a flow, but it's just sort of that 1-0 mindset for myself and others. We review, move on, and just take each week as it comes.
6: The Dockers currently sit on top of the AFL ladder, two wins and a percentage ahead of Sydney in second place. That's the latest news update. I'm Scott Maiman from the Capital Radio Newsroom.
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10: More showers across the day today for Perth, and we do have the chance of an early afternoon thunderstorm, the Sabo, as well, as we go for a top of 17 degrees. Showers are 19 tomorrow. Possible early shower Thursday, 18. Partly cloudy days for Friday and for Saturday. Tops around 18 or 19 degrees. And then we get a nice sunny Sunday with a top of 20. 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
5: Now, Tim Lorden with another 30-minute music marathon.

It's a 30-minute music marathon on Forever Classic 6IX, all thanks to Providence Lifestyle Resorts. Hello, Tim here. We'll do some Belinda Carlisle in just a moment, and you're getting really close now to your next chance to call me up. Give me that cruise code word that you got off Burjo this morning in breakfast, and get yourself a step closer to a 25K vacation in the beautiful Kimberley region of WA. Yeah, Burjo's 25K Northwest Odyssey. We'll do it again soon on 6IX.

0: It's Forever Classic 6IX. We are the home of Virgo's 25K Northwest Odyssey. If you're not on the exclusive standby list yet to win this amazing 25K cruise in the Kimberley region of WA, keep listening. Your next chance is minutes away. Oh, a minute ago, I saw a tiny bit of sun come through the clouds out my window here in Osborne Park. I got a little bit excited for a second because it is going to remain showery today, maybe a thunderstorm early this afternoon. Showers in 19 tomorrow, early shower 18 Thursday, partly cloudy on both Friday and Saturday, and then a nice sunny day apparently on Sunday with a top around 20 degrees. On your 6IX four-day forecast, this time of year, of course, a bit of drizzle and also time to get yourself vaccinated to protect against influenza, COVID-19 and RSV as well. This message in partnership with the Australian government. Classic T-Rex on the way next.
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2: Tim here, joined by Kathleen from Rockingham. Are you okay, Kathleen?
3: I'm in shock. I can't believe I got through.
2: I can tell you were a little bit flabbergasted, but Kathleen, it's real. You call a 10. You're talking to me. Hello.
3: Oh, hello.
2: Now, I assume you're interested in winning this 25K cruise that Virgo's organised with his mates at Odyssey Expeditions.
3: Yes, absolutely.
2: So,
3: Fantastic. Should
2: we get down to business before I tell you a bit about the cruise and just make sure that you've got today's cruise code word, because you need to get it every morning just after 8 with Virgo. You did that this morning, right?
3: Yes.
2: Okay, what is it? We've had to kind of bleep it out with the cruise horn there, of course, because you have to get it in the breakfast show. We can't have people kind of cheating across the day, can we, Kathleen?
3: No, it was at 8:15.
2: Exactly. That the word that you told me, that is exactly correct, and you are now officially on the shortlist.
3: Well, thank you. You've made my day.
2: Yay!
3: Well, this is exciting. Very exciting.
2: Imagine if you get the call and you've won this amazing cruise. Let me just tell you what's happening, because if you do win it, you will be going to Broome, return flights. You'll have accommodation there before and after the cruise, and you'll go on this amazing cruise on the Odyssey to some of the most beautiful places your eyes have ever seen.
3: Wow. I know. It sounds absolutely fantastic. Yes.
2: Hey, best of luck.
3: All right, thank you very much. And I always listen to Virgo on Saturdays. I listen to you through the week too.
2: you listen to us all the time, don't you? But it's all right. We all love Virgo. I get it. And doing this contest, it's not exactly going to make him any less popular. Good on you, Virgo. Thanks for organising your 25K Northwest Odyssey. It's all thanks to Odyssey Expeditions. Hey, if you are feeling a bit adventurous, you can explore the picturesque Kimberley Coast with these guys. 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And, yep, you've got that cruise code word from this morning, right? Keep listening. More chances to win across the day. Today.
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0: One of my favourite songs off the Rumours album from Fleetwood Mac, and it doesn't get played as much as some of the other ones, so I thought I'd dust it off for you. Secondhand News on Forever Classic 6IX. Hey, in minutes, it's another 30-minute music marathon with Brian Ferry, bit of Prince on the way, and another chance to take a big step closer to that 25K cruise we're giving away. 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
13: Showers in Perth, a top of 17 from the Capital Radio 6IX newsroom. I'm Brad McIntosh. WA teenagers can now access flu mist for free with the state government expanding eligibility for the needle-free vaccine. The nasal spray has been taken up by the majority of the state's families who have chosen to vaccinate their children against the flu this year. Pediatric infectious disease expert Christopher Blythe says it should improve the vaccination rate of high schoolers who are the group most likely to spread influenza.
14: There are a number of teenagers out there who are unwilling to have a needle-based vaccine. So I think this is a real opportunity for a small group of teenagers, but also a great opportunity just to remind teenagers that an influenza vaccine, whether that be intranasal or intramuscular, is an effective way to protect them and protect their families.
13: The Greens are pushing for businesses to pay superannuation to teenagers that work less than 30 hours a week. Many major employers already pay super to under-18s, but the vast majority of minors are missing out. The federal government is considering the proposal and is consulting with unions and young people. The opposition's Leon Ribello says the coalition is yet to reach a position.
15: As is always the case with the Labor Party and the Greens, I need to look at it in more detail because the devil is always in the detail. And what I'd say is that always very reluctant to take advice from the Greens.
13: And the number of Perth houses selling for less than their listing price has increased, according to new research. The Real Estate Institute of WA has found 30% of houses sold in June have been bought at a discounted price. That's compared to just 10% sold below asking price at the end of last year. The research says more supply in the housing market has given buyers more choice.
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13: The ASX 200 is down 6 points at 8,816. Gold is selling at $3,961 an ounce, and one Australian dollar is buying 68.67 US cents and 12,287 Indonesian rupiah.
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13: West Coast defender Brandon Stasevic says they're ready to put Saturday's big loss to Carlton behind them. He says they're determined to do better in front of Eagles fans against Adelaide on Friday night.
5: Yeah, 6-day turnaround, get back into it, and yeah, obviously they're coming off a showdown loss, so it should be a red-hot contest from the get-go.
13: At Wimbledon, Maya Joint is preparing for a round one clash with 23-time Grand Slam winner Serena Williams tonight. She's one of nine Australians starting their campaign on day two, including Alex de Minaur. And at the World Cup, four-time champions Germany have been sent packing by Paraguay in a sudden death penalty shootout. And that's the latest 6IX News Update. I'm Brad McIntosh from the Capital Radio Newsroom.
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0: Here's some of the best places around Perth to fill up today. In the northern suburbs, your basic unleaded Bourke Lansdale, 137.3 cents a litre. And for diesel, OMG Metro Ocean Reef, 147.5. To the south, Solo Hamilton Hill, 136.5 for ULP. And for diesel, Solo Hamilton Hill and also OMG Metro Yangeba, both with diesel at 149.5 cents a litre. And out to the east, Bourke Camillo has ULP at 141.3 and diesel, OMG Metro Maddington, 147.5. 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
2: Whatever the weather, Soil Solver has your soil sorted.
0: More showers across the day today for Perth, and we do have the chance of an early afternoon thunderstorm, the Sabo as well, as we go for a top of 17 degrees. Showers are 19 tomorrow, possible early shower Thursday, 18. Partly cloudy days for Friday and for Saturday, tops around 18 or 19 degrees, and then we get a nice sunny Sunday with a top of 20. 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

It's a 30-minute music marathon on Forever Classic 6IX. In just a moment in this marathon, a Who song that was already a rock classic, then it became a classic TV show theme. I think you might know the one I mean. It's on the way after Prince on 6IX.

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Eric Clapton's After Midnight on Forever Classic 6IX. Geez, it was only last week that Nadine won a trip to America to see Eric Clapton live, our last superstar experience. There will be more of those to come in 2026 and into next year, I reckon, because, you know, they seem to be pretty popular. People seem to like being flown overseas to go and see legendary music acts live on stage. Funny that. I think people also like going on cruises, don't they? Our 25K Northwest Odyssey that Virgo's organised with Odyssey Expeditions. Another chance to win that coming up really soon. But looking out my window here in Osborne Park, it's kind of showery but kind of misty at the same time as well. So, yeah, anyway, the showers are kind of sticking around. 17 today, showers are 19 tomorrow. Early shower Thursday, 18. Partly cloudy days for Friday and Saturday. Hopefully a bit of sun peeking through. And then we do get a sunny day, finally, by Sunday, apparently, with a top of 20 degrees.

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0: 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Gosh, how cute. 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

0: Robert Palmer with A Bad Case of Loving You. There's probably an ointment for that or something. On Forever Classic 6IX. Hello, Tim here for you Tuesday. I hope yours is going okay, even though it's a bit of an overcast, kind of drizzly one. Although every now and then I get kind of this little kind of little bright spark of sunshine come through the clouds, just for a second though, because the showers are sticking around for the rest of the day. Dean Clares jumps in pretty soon and does Clares' classic countdown from midday. You know, he has a different music theme for you each day at midday, or he takes you back in time to a particular year. Interesting one today. What was going on in this year? There was the attempted assassination of Ronald Reagan and the attempted assassination of Pope John Paul II. Thankfully, they both survived. But in brighter news, it was the year that Prince Charles married Lady Diana Spencer, the massive St. Paul's Cathedral ceremony. Okay, that's where we're going back to in time today. It's a bit of a hint for you. And Claire's, he takes over soon. All thanks to ABBA Caravans, Rockingham's longest-running caravan dealership. 8 Ambrose Street, Rockingham. It is where your next adventure begins. 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

0: 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Tim out. Thank you for hanging out with me for a while this morning, but it's time to turn Dean Clare's loose on the radio. With another one of his famous classic countdowns. Loverboy and so many other hits from 1981 on the way next.
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4: Showers in Perth, a top of 17. From the Capital Radio 6AX newsroom, I'm Brad McIntosh. Perth motorists are being urged to fill up at the petrol pump today ahead of a price rise due to begin from tomorrow. Scott Maiman reports.
5: The fuel excise discount that was introduced due to the Middle East conflict will be reduced from 32 cents a litre.
6: It'll be going up again 16 cents per litre.
5: Rowan Lee from the Australasian Convenience Petroleum Marketers Association, who says Perth motorists may not see the increase immediately.
6: That'll start bleeding through over next week.
5: Therefore, motorists are being advised to fill up today. Scott Maiman, Capital Radio News.
4: Tavern staff at the University of Western Australia are now supplying kits which test for drink spiking. Drink spiking is when someone deliberately adds alcohol or another drug to someone's beverage without their knowledge. UWA Student Guild President Oliver Barrett says victims rarely file a police report.
7: The common issue is that you see people not reporting because it's either past the time when you'd actually be able to collect forensic evidence. So this will allow for rapid identification.
4: And Amazon could be forced to repay its Australian annual Prime subscribers if it's found guilty of breaching unfair contract term laws. The consumer watchdog is taking the online retailer to court over allegations it used the terms to introduce ads on its Prime streaming services. ACCC Chair Gina Cass-Gottlieb claims annual subscribers who already paid an upfront cost were then forced to fork out an extra $3 monthly charge.
8: For the subscribers who did not want to pay more and continue to receive the service, we allege they received a lower quality service.
3: Now a 6AX finance update.
4: The ASX 200 is down 4 points at 8,817. Gold is selling at $3,966 an ounce, and one Australian dollar is buying 68.71 US cents and 12,293 Indonesian rupiah.
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4: West Coast are back in Perth, hitting the training track ahead of Friday's clash against Adelaide. Dane Metham reports.
9: The Eagles are looking to put Saturday's disappointing showing against Carlton behind them as they prepare for a rare Friday night appearance. Tim Kelly was back at training after missing the weekend's clash with a hamstring injury. Rookie Cooper Duff Tytler was a no-show after he exited the game with a sore calf and remains in doubt for Friday. There's positive news for Ruben Jimby in his recovery from a severe quad injury. He spent time running in the rehab group. While defender Harry Edwards managed to participate in a non-contact capacity as he undertakes his three-month specialist concussion rehab plan.
4: And that's the latest 6AX News Update. I'm Brad McIntosh from the Capital Radio Newsroom.
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10: More showers across the day today for Perth, and we do have the chance of an early afternoon thunderstorm, the Sabo as well, as we go for a top of 17 degrees. Showers are 19 tomorrow, possible early shower Thursday, 18. Partly cloudy days for Friday and for Saturday, tops around 18 or 19 degrees, and then we get a nice sunny Sunday with a top of 20. 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
13: 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We're firing up the 6AX time machine for another journey through music history. Claire's classic countdown. Thanks to ABBA Caravans, where your next adventure begins.
14: Hey, good afternoon. Welcome to your Tuesday countdown. Today is a blend of rock and pop from what I reckon is a great year in music. I was 15, turning 16 at the time. So 1981 for me, and hopefully for you, It was a great year in music, and we're going to prove that with a solo Beatle, George Harrison, reminiscing soon. A great voice from Los Angeles. What a singer. Kim Carnes coming up. Australia's Mondo Rock as well. And Canadian rockers Loverboy from Calgary in Canada. As we let loose on 10 of the best from a fine year, the Perth charts, of course, from June of 1981. It's your classic countdown for our mates at Ava Caravans on Forever Classic 608.

Forever Classic 6IX, and Claire's here. We're doing it thanks to Abba Caravans, Rockingham's longest-running caravan dealership, running through 10 of the best here. From June, the Perth chart at the end of June of 1981, with Kim Wilde's Kids in America, what a huge hit, and Loverboy from Canada, Turning Me Loose. Well, we're turning loose on a bit of Australian talent, with Mondo Rock coming up for you soon. And Billy Field, I got to host an award once, an award ceremony once in Perth, and the special guest entertainer was Billy Field, and they were very specific. His manager handed me an introduction to do, and it was, ladies and gentlemen, would you please welcome the king of rhythm and blues here in Australia, Billy Field. That's how Billy saw himself, so ain't nothing wrong with that. All Bad Habits, Forever Classic 6IX.

Forever Classic 6IX and Dean Clare's Afternoon. So George Harrison and so reminiscent of his sound and nostalgic as well. All those years ago, George from somewhere in England. Great album. 1981 today in your classic countdown. Thanks to ABBA Caravans, Rockingham's longest running caravan dealership, with Kim Carnes before that, the American singer who'll be 81 next month. Betty Davis Eyes and Billy Field first up with those Bad Habits. Here's Ross Wilson. He's, speaking of veterans, he's been around for a long time. He tours Australia this year, of course, with his band The Peaceniks. We saw him here just a couple of weeks back playing the Astor. And 50 years of hits is one of them with Mondo Rock. This is Cool World. On Forever Classic 6IX, it's your classic countdown from 1981.

Forever classic 6IX, Phil Collins from his solo album, Face Value, his very first one. And that's where it all started, with that career running in tandem with Genesis and solo. And he didn't have time to really look after his marriages, unfortunately, Phil. I know that because I just read his book. Face Value, In the Air Tonight, the follow-up single to I Missed Again. Stars on 45, an absolute phenomenon in 1981, with Stars on 45 and Mondo Rock and The Cool World, with Clancy here doing it, thanks to ABBA Caravans, Rockingham's longest-running caravan dealer.

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0: Forever Classic 6IX and Dean Clare's afternoon as we do today. Thanks to ABBA Caravans, Rockingham's longest running caravan dealership. Find out more by searching ABBA Caravans or go and see them at 8 Ambrose Street in Rocky. It's where adventures begin, and we've wrapped up today the classic countdown from 1981 with a Welshman by the name of Michael Barrett. We know him better as Shaken Stevens with his Elvis kind of moves. He had it all going on with This Old House. An incredible run of hits. And REO Speedwagon, who's Kevin Cronin, their lead singer and main songwriter, said we just couldn't continue on because he and the other original members were not getting on. Unfortunately, he couldn't use the name REO Speedwagon either. It can get nasty, can't it? Keep on loving you, which is probably not the theme for the REO Speedwagon band members. Still to come, we're going to talk about an American band who finally came to Australia after a lot of hype on Countdown, and they played at the Entertainment Centre on this night in 1980. They're on the way next.
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4: Forever Classic 6AX and Dean Clare's doing it for you here. We're going back in time to 1980 when, after much hype and a lot of exposure on Countdown with a song called Rock Lobster, American band the B-52s from Athens, Georgia, same place where, of course, R.E.M. come from, they finally came to Australia for a couple of wacky shows. They played the concert hall on this night in 1980, and they were just something totally different. But those people who went along could tell that this was a fun party band. They had a great time. We thought we'd play the Rock Lobster on Forever Classic 6AX.

0: Forever Classic 6IX. Hey, it's Dean Clares here. Look, I'm not much of a green thumb, but I will plant a seed in your mind for tomorrow. Make sure you join me from midday with our mates from Abba Caravans. We're going to do another classic countdown, and tomorrow we're zooming to 1989. A great year for music and a whole lot of fun tomorrow to be had between 12 and 1 right here at Forever Classic 6IX, where Rob Duckworth is on his way to take care of business with another 30-minute music marathon.
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14: Showers in Perth, the top of 17 from the Capital Radio 6IX newsroom. I'm Brad McIntosh. Another case of H5 bird flu has been confirmed on WA's south coast in a giant petrel recovered from Rhodes' Beach near Esperance. It brings the total number of confirmed cases to 5, 4 in WA and 1 in South Australia. 4 other dead petrels found on the same beach in Esperance have tested negative. Federal Health Minister Julie Collins says all cases have been in wild migratory seabirds and there's still no proof of mass mortalities.
15: There is no evidence currently of infection in our poultry or agriculture systems, and there remains a low risk to human health. Given the spread of the H5 globally, it's not unexpected that other migratory seabirds may have also arrived at other locations along Australia's coastline.
14: Some Qantas customers will soon receive messages about potential payouts they could be entitled to stemming from pandemic flight cancellations. EcoLaw is sending communications to travellers who receive flight credits instead of refunds between 2020 and 2022. Lawyer Andrew Paul says more than 1 million customers could be eligible.
16: Over the next 2 weeks, we're going to be sending text messages and emails to over 1 million Australians, letting them know of their entitlement to come forward and claim a payment from that settlement.
14: And the feral deer population is growing across Western Australia, damaging farms and the environment. The animal is declared a pest in WA, with several thousand originating from former deer farms. The Invasive Species Council's Rhys Pianta says a targeted aerial culling program underway in Harvey and Esperance is showing promising results.
17: They've been able to remove hundreds of deer in the culling operation last year, and we're waiting to see the results of this current one that they've just completed. If they are able to repeat that for the next few years, I'd suggest that the state is on track to actually completely eradicate deer.
13: Now a 6IX finance update.
14: The ASX 200 is up 2 points at 8,826. Gold is selling at $3,972 an ounce, and one Australian dollar is buying 68.70 US cents and 12,293 Indonesian rupiah.
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14: Morocco is through to the round of 16 at the World Cup, beating Netherlands in a penalty shootout.
18: Ismaël Saibari to win the game for Morocco and to send the Netherlands packing. Saibari up against Verbruggen. It's Saibari! And history does repeat itself. What a story in the Estadio Monterrey.
14: That call on SBS. And that's the latest 6IX News Update. I'm Brad McIntosh from the Capital Radio Newsroom.
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13: Whatever the weather, Soil Solver has your soil sorted.
19: Hello there. Showers 17 today, showers 19 tomorrow. Thursday, possible early shower around about 18 degrees. Now, Friday, partly cloudy, no rain, 18 degrees. Same again on Saturday, no rain, partly cloudy, 19 degrees. And Sunday, that's the pick of the week so far. Plenty of sunshine, no rain, and a top of 20 degrees. 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
13: Now, Rob Duckworth with another 30-minute music marathon.

That was a number one song in Australia, Mark Williams and Mercy. Hello there, Rob Duckworth this afternoon, Forever Classic 6IX, 1080 on the AM dial, 105.7 FM North and South. And you can also get us on your smart speakers too. Now, I know you want to win Burjo's 25K Northwest Odyssey. I hope you heard the password Tim gave you in the classic breakfast this morning. We give you the password at 8:15, so make a note of it or ring someone who may have heard it because you're going to need it real soon. 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That's coming up soon. British Jigsaw and Paul Young, they're on the way after this one.

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0: Forever Classic 6IX, Madonna and La Isla Bonita, the beautiful island, wrapping up another one of our 30-minute music marathons. We're going to do it again just after two this afternoon. Hello there, Rob Duckworth here. Now, I hope you heard the password Tim gave you in the Classic Breakfast this morning. We give you the password at 8:15. This is if you want to win Burjo's 25K Northwest Odyssey. And then all you have to do is listen out for the cue to call. So know the password, and I'll tell you now, that cue to call is coming up real soon. So if you don't know the password, ring someone who might know it. On the way, I've got Yaz and ELO here at 6IX.
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2: Hello there, Rob Duckworth this afternoon. Now, Sandy normally lives in Kewdale, but she's house-sitting in Rolly Stone. Is that correct, Sandy?
3: That's correct. Friends of ours have gone to Europe.
2: Oh, I've got a daughter who's gone to Europe. Don't you hate that when everyone goes to Europe and you're at home in the lovely weather?
3: Well, hopefully, if I'm lucky, I might be going up north to the nice weather.
2: Exactly. Burjo's 25K Northwest Odyssey. This morning at 8:15, Tim gave you the code word. What was the code word again?
3: It was...
2: I can't tell. I just remembered we can't mention what the code word is, so thank you very much for staying stum on that one.
3: Of course, my lips are sealed.
2: Yes, just like that song. Hey, Sandy, you are now on that short list for Burjo's 25K Northwest Odyssey, a luxury cruise around the Kimberley region. Good luck.
3: I have to get the case out.
2: And then pack the case and get ready, but first you got to win it. Good luck.
3: Okay, thanks.
2: It is Burjo's 25K Northwest Odyssey. We give you the code word at 8:15 in the Classic Breakfast, and then listen out for your cue to call throughout the day. 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

0: 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If you want to win Burjo's 25K Northwest Odyssey, you've got to listen out for your cue to call. Very important to listen out for the cue to call. Okay, a 30-minute music marathon on the way. ABBA's in there, the Rolling Stones, also Andrew Gold, Lonely Boy. 30-minute music marathons all day today here at 6IX.
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9: A shower or two in Perth, a top of 17. From the Capital Radio 6AX Newsroom, I'm Brad McIntosh. Mainland Australia's fifth case of the H5N1 strain of avian influenza has been detected in a migratory seabird in WA. The southern giant petrel was found on Roses Beach near Esperance. Federal Agriculture Minister Julie Collins says the disease remains isolated to migratory birds.
10: Our response to bird flu has been both swift and coordinated, and as I've repeated, our national biosecurity response arrangements have been enacted, with states and territory governments managing the on-ground response.
9: The Health Minister is doubling down on her decision not to call for a coronial investigation into the death of a baby at Kalgoorlie Health Campus last September. An internal review found multiple opportunities to escalate 8-month-old Willow Horn's care were missed. She died while awaiting a transfer to Perth Children's Hospital. Meredith Hammett has rejected calls to have the Attorney-General order the highest-level probe.
11: I don't accept that we're falling short. I've been very clear that we would welcome the coroner doing an inquiry into this case. We get a lot of value out of their work and out of their findings, and so we are very supportive of it happening, but we respect the independence of that office.
9: And seeking clarification on some of the AUKUS details for Perth as part of an ongoing probe, Scott Maiman reports.
12: The clarification is what Inquiry Commissioner and former politician Peter Garrett wants as sittings began in Perth yesterday. He says there's a lot of confusion over the details that locals need clarified.
13: Properly understanding AUKUS is absolutely essential.
12: The inquiry has come with a warning that Perth is not equipped for nuclear-powered submarines. Former Federal Defence Minister Linda Reynolds says Australia should not give up on the alliance.
14: Now, is it perfect? Absolutely not.
12: Scott Maiman, Capital Radio News.
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9: The ASX 200 is down 21 points at 8,802. Gold is selling at $3,987 an ounce, and one Australian dollar is buying 68.72 US cents and 12,299 Indonesian rupiah.
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9: Adelaide are preparing to head west to face the Eagles on Friday night. Defender Wayne Miller has been ruled out as he continues to battle a hamstring injury. Crows coach Matthew Nix says it's not worth the risk.
15: Wayne will miss another, so probably playing the conservative card a little there, especially with a trip to Perth, but it's going to take him another week, unfortunately.
9: Meanwhile, Eagles midfielder Tim Kelly was back at training after missing Saturday's clash with Carlton with a hamstring injury. Defender Harry Edwards trained in a non-contact capacity as he enters his three-month concussion rehab plan. And that's the latest 6IX News Update. I'm Brad McIntosh from the Capital Radio Newsroom.
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0: Yeah, there are showers today. Top of 17, showers 19 tomorrow, Thursday. Possible early shower with a top of 18 degrees. Friday's going to be partly cloudy, but no rain. 18 degrees Saturday, partly cloudy, but no rain. 19 degrees. And Sunday looks okay. No rain, sunshine, and a top of 20 degrees. 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

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If you want to win my 25K Norwest Odyssey, keep listening. 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

And if you'd like to get on the shortlist for Burcho's 25K Northwest Odyssey, here's how you do it, okay? You tune into the Classic Breakfast, 8:15 in the morning. We give you the code word. And then throughout the day, just listen out for your cue to call. Simples. 30-minute music marathons all afternoon. This is Kim Wilde here at 6 o'clock.

0: 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And you can also get us online at 6ix.com.au, Wild Cherry, and play that funky music. Rob Duckworth this afternoon. Now, the big thing is Burjo's 25K Northwest Odyssey, a $25,000 cruise luxury, of course, through the Kimberley region. How do you win it? Well, first up, you need the code word, and we give you that in the Classic Breakfast. So 8.15 this morning, Tim, filling in for Nat and Westo, he gave you the code word. I can't tell you what it is. Once we say it once, that's sort of it for the day. So if you don't know it, phone a friend. Do anything you can. Grab that code word and then listen out for your cue to call, okay? Those cues to call, they can come up at any time. Big thanks to Odyssey Expeditions. 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George Michael and LRB. They're on the way here at 6IX.
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0: 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Curiosity Killed the Cat. That was the first song for Little River Band. Rob Duckworth this afternoon. Now, if you love Australian music, don't forget the 6IX Red Hot Summer Tour. That's happening Sandalford Winery, Swan Valley on November 14. Australian Crawl for the first time in 40 years. Also, Men at Work, Birds of Tokyo, Eskimo Joe, Boom Crash Opera, a bunch of others. November 14. You want more info about tickets or anything, just go to sandalford.com. Mike and the Mechanics and John Lennon, they're on the way here at 6IX.
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0: 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We're just about to check in with the newsroom. 3 o'clock update on the way, and then I'm going to play these songs. All part of a 30-minute music marathon. We do them all day here at 6IX. So Dexy's Midnight Runners, Susie Quattro and Corey Hart. Sunglasses at Night. You want to win Burjo's 25K Northwest Odyssey. You need the code word. We tell you that 8:15 in the Classic Breakfast. And then listen out for your cue to call. Good luck.
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8: A shower at 2 in Perth and a top of 17. From the Capital Radio 6IX newsroom, I'm Brad McIntosh. The state government is now funding intranasal flu vaccinations for teenagers in the hopes of boosting community protection against the virus. Only 11% of 12 to 17-year-olds have been vaccinated against the flu this year, most via injection. But a small number of those have privately accessed the flu mist for around $50. Preventative Health Minister Sabine Winton says this change will ensure more people are protected.
9: Free flu vaccinations is available for everyone in our community. What today's announcement is about is making sure that we extend the very popular flu mist option, which addresses some of that hesitancy in young people who don't like getting a needle, up to the age of 17.
8: The opposition has used question time to criticise the federal government's tax reforms, arguing they are damaging the housing market. The coalition says changes to capital gains and negative gearing have crashed auction clearance rates. The party also argues property owners have seen the value of their homes diminish. Liberal leader Angus Taylor says the government must reveal how many households have been affected.
10: Many of them have taken on incredibly large mortgages while interest rates were particularly low, and we don't want, nor is it good for the country, for us to see that generation go into negative equity. How many first home buyers have fallen into negative equity since the budget?
8: And a Perth University tavern is now offering students testing for drink spiking. Bartenders at the University of Western Australia will supply the kits to anyone who suspects something has been slipped into their beverage. Forensic evidence collection kits are available to those who wish to make a police report. UWA Student Guild President Oliver Barrett says this isn't a response to an incident.
11: This is a very proactive push to, one, create a culture that we absolutely will not tolerate drink spiking, and also to be able to give the students who come to the tavern that sense of psychological safety.
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8: The ASX 200 is down 44 points at 8,778. Gold is selling at $3,986 an ounce, and one Australian dollar is buying 68.72 US cents and 12,299 Indonesian rupiah.
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8: Premiership Eagle Jamie Cripps has called time on his AFL career after 16 seasons. The 34-year-old played 261 games for West Coast and 16 for St Kilda and was an integral part of the club's success through the 2010s. He's been sidelined with a serious knee injury. And Dockers forward Georgie Brisbane has signed a two-year contract extension. She's tied to Fremantle until the end of season 2028. And that's the latest 6IX news update. I'm Brad McIntosh from the Capital Radio Newsroom.
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2: Whatever the weather, Soil Solver has your soil sorted.
0: And here we go. Showers 17 today. Tomorrow, showers 19. Thursday, got a possible early shower, 18 degrees. Friday, good thing about Friday is no rain. It's going to be partly cloudy, no rain, and 18 degrees. Saturday, the same, partly cloudy, no rain, 19 degrees. And Sunday is going to be fantastic, we think anyway. Plenty of sunshine, no rain, and a top of 20 degrees. 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

Forever Classic 6IX. We're into another one of our 30-minute music marathons. Hello, Rob Duckworth this afternoon. Hey, if you know the code word for Burjo's 25K Northwest Odyssey, you're in with a chance. If you don't know it, I'd phone a friend. Cue to call is coming up within 15.

0: Forever Classic 6IX 1080 on the AM dial, 105.7 FM North and South. And you can also get us on your smart speakers as well. Joe Cocker wrapping up a 30-minute music marathon. Mac is going to do it again at 4 this afternoon. Hello, Rob Duckworth here. I want to get a plug in for Burjo. He's back on the weekend, Saturday and Sunday morning at 8 o'clock. He's got those movie tickets to give away. Also, those excellent dining experiences at Sandalford Wines in the Swan Valley. I mean, they alone, they're worth about $150. 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
17: 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Crash, Kwinana Freeway southbound after Manajong Road in Baldivis. And also a broken down truck, Leach Highway eastbound at Mullion Road in Booragoon. Left lanes are blocked. And debris cleared from Kewdale Road entry to Tonkin Highway northbound in Kewdale. It's looking busy on the Mitchell outbound, Stevenson Avenue to Warwick Road and up at Shenton Avenue. Slow from Hay Street out of the city, across the Narrows to Mill Point Road on the Kwinana Freeway. Further south, Billy Drive to Russell Road. 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
1: Hello there, Rob Duckworth this afternoon. Oh, I do love doing this, putting... You're laughing already. Putting people on a short list to go on a fantastic holiday. And on this occasion, Julie, it's Burjo's $25,000 Northwest Odyssey. How are you this afternoon?
2: Oh, much better now.
1: Julie from Hammersley. Now, you were

0: listening this morning, Tim was filling in for the classic breakfast. You heard the code word, didn't you?
1: Yes, I did.
0: And, of course, the code word is... Well, thanks for not telling me, Julie. There you go. Anyway, Julie, you're on the short list. How about that?
1: I'm really excited. Thank you very much.
0: You sound excited. You sound like you belong on that short list. Good luck, okay? My fingers are crossed for you. It's a $25,000 luxury cruise through the Kimberley region. Have you ever been up there?
1: No.
0: Okay, if you win this,
1: well,
0: you're
1: actually, gonna...
0: lie.
1: I have been to Broome briefly, but never got to do everything else while we were there.
0: Well, this is everything else, okay?
1: Thank you very much.
0: And keep listening out for your cue to call. 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

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We're

0: Mac is going to play that. Also Fleetwood Mac with that song. And Michael Jackson. Mac is next with 30-minute music marathons all afternoon. 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Have a great day. I'll catch you tomorrow.
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8: A shower or two in Perth, getting down to an overnight low of 9. From the Capital Radio 6IX newsroom, I'm Brad McIntosh. Another case of H5 bird flu has been confirmed on WA's south coast in a giant petrel recovered from Roses Beach near Esperance. It brings the total number of confirmed cases to 5, 4 in WA and 1 in South Australia. 4 other dead petrels found on the same beach in Esperance have tested negative. Federal Agriculture Minister Julie Collins says all cases have been in wild migratory seabirds and there's still no proof of mass mortalities.
9: There is no evidence currently of infection in our poultry or agriculture systems, and there remains a low risk to human health. Given the spread of the H5 globally, it's not unexpected that other migratory seabirds may have also arrived at other locations along Australia's coastline.
8: Perth motorists are being urged to fill up at the petrol pump today ahead of a price rise due to start tomorrow. Scott Maiman reports.
10: The fuel excise discount that was introduced due to the Middle East conflict will be reduced from 32 cents a litre.
11: It'll be going up again 16 cents per litre.
10: Rowan Lee from the Australasian Convenience Petroleum Marketers Association, who says Perth motorists may not see the increase immediately.
11: That'll start bleeding through over next week.
10: Therefore, motorists are being advised to fill up today. Scott Maiman, Capital Radio News.
8: And the consumer watchdog is suing Amazon over claims it introduced ads to its Prime streaming services by relying on unfair yearly contract terms. The case alleges Australians who paid for an annual subscription service were required to pay an extra monthly cost to keep Prime ad-free. ACCC Chair Gina Cass-Gottlieb says they're seeking penalties against the online retailer as well as compensation for its customers.
12: Contract that contain unfair contract term provisions are subject to significant penalties under our law.
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8: The ASX 200 is down 44 points at 8,778. Gold is selling at $4,027 US an ounce, and one Australian dollar is buying 68.77 US cents and 12,313 Indonesian rupiah.
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8: Adelaide coach Matthew Nix is expecting his team to bounce back after Saturday's showdown loss to the Power. The Crows head to Perth to face West Coast on Friday night. Nix says despite a poor showing over the weekend, the side has to bounce back.
0: There are different things we can look to go to. We'd like not to have to do that in games, but we'll back our guys to bounce back after the weekend's poor performance.
8: And that's the latest 6IX News Update. I'm Brad McIntosh from the Capital Radio Newsroom.
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1: 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Crash on the Kwinana Freeway southbound after Mundajong Road, Belldivis. Also a traffic hazard with debris, Rye Highway westbound near Tonkin Highway, Qdale, truck strap affecting both lanes, and a broken down truck on Lee Tower eastbound at Mulyeen Road in Booragoon. The lanes are affected. It's busy freeway north in the city at Hay Street, outbound on the Mitchell Freeway, Stevenson Avenue to Hepburn Avenue, and up at Ocean Reef Road through Shenton Avenue. Slow from Hay Street out of the city to Mill Point Road on the Kwinana, Armidale Road to Mankfield Road, and heavy around Mundajong Road. Get home for the moments that matter most, like sunset strolls with your mates or bedtime stories with your little ones. Drive safe, a reminder from RAC. This is Roland with the latest Time Saver Traffic.
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14: Checking some of the best fuel prices around Perth this afternoon. In the northern suburbs, Bourke Lansdowne has the best unleaded at 137.3 cents per litre for diesel. OMG Metro Ocean Reef is at 147.5. To the south for unleaded, Solo in Hamilton Hill, 136.5. And for diesel, Solo Hamilton Hill and OMG Metro Yanjibah, both at 149.5. And out to the east, unleaded Bert Camillo, 141.3. For diesel, OMG Metro Maddington has at 147.5 cents per litre. That's 6AX's Petrol Price Watch. Thanks to Total Air. For all things air conditioning, search Total Air Perth.
6: 6AX four-day forecast.
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14: Reach the top around 17 degrees at 2 o'clock this afternoon. More showers are expected to continue through the remainder of the evening. 9 degrees the overnight low tonight. Similar conditions expected tomorrow, heading for a high of 19. Few morning showers Thursday, but should be clearing to a partly cloudy afternoon with a max of 18 degrees. Partly cloudy conditions expected Friday, a high of 18 there as well. 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

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Marvin Berry, and Mayor Goldie Wilson from the Back to the Future franchise. There was even a guest that crashed the interview. And let me just tell you, he came in at 88 miles an hour. The full video goes on to the 6AX YouTube channel, 6 o'clock this evening. 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

0: First Forever Classic, 6IX, Jay Giles Band, wrapping up a 30-minute music marathon for Stuart and Ara and the team, Perth Window and Door Replacement Company. It is Macca with you this afternoon. How's your Tuesday going? Hopefully you're managing to stay dry. The rain comes in spits and spurts, doesn't it? Just goes bang for 5 minutes and then we don't hear anything for like an hour or two and then bang for another 5 minutes. I wish it would just either be constant or not here at all. I don't like this. You never know when it's going to come. It's like a scary movie, and I don't watch scary movies. I'm not sure about you. More showers are on the way over the next 48 hours or so, according to the Bureau. 9 degrees, the overnight low tonight. 19 expected tomorrow. Morning showers Thursday, but then they should be clearing off, leading to a partly cloudy afternoon for the top of 18. Partly cloudy for Friday. 18 degrees expected. That is your 6AX four-day forecast. Of course, now's the time to get vaccinated to protect against influenza, COVID-19 and RSV this winter. This message in partnership with the Australian government. We'll get on to the Bee Gees very soon. Latest time saver traffic also on the way at Forever Classic 6AX.
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0: Hey, have you ever caught yourself thinking, you know, one day I'd love to do a hot air balloon flight? Well, this is the time to do it. 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
14: 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A crash on Mirrabooka Avenue southbound at Reed Highway, Mirrabooka, blocking the left lane. Police and towies on site. Crash cleared from the Crown of Freeway southbound after Mundajong Road, Baldivis. A broken down truck cleared from Leach Highway eastbound at Mullion Road in Booragoon. Busy Freeway north at Hay Street in the city, outbound on the Mitchell Freeway, Stevenson Avenue to Hepburn Avenue, and Ocean Reef Road to Shenton Avenue. Slow from Hay Street out to Mill Point Road on the Kwinana, also Armadale Road to Anchortail Road and Mundajong Road. Stock up at Dan Murphy's. 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
12: A shower or two in Perth, getting down to an overnight low of 9. From the Capital Radio 6AX newsroom, I'm Brad McIntosh. Leaked documents have revealed how much the state government is spending on attracting big sport and entertainment events. The price tags have been kept secret until now for commercial in confidence reasons. Gary Adshead from Business News says almost $13 million has been committed just to next year's Rugby World Cup games in Perth.
13: Tourism people will tell you that that rugby union spend is absolutely going to get dividends, because people that come to Perth to watch rugby union, they will stay in very good hotels, they'll spend a lot of money in the pubs, but $12.9 million, it remains to be seen.
12: The state government says it will keep working to help fight coastal erosion as Llansillen locals raise money for a protective seawall. The owner and operators of the Llansillen Sands Hotel launched the online fundraiser 5 days ago with $50,000 raised so far. They say government processes are currently too slow to address the disappearing dunes that their business and community infrastructure is built on. Minister Sabine Winton, who sits on the Wheatbelt Development Commission, says she appreciates the angst amongst residents.
14: I'm not going to advise the community what they should and shouldn't be doing. Those communities are their strongest advocates. Our government will continue to work not only with community members, but importantly the Shire, to not only provide short-term solutions, but longer-term solutions.
12: And two former Ernst & Young contractors have been charged after allegedly accessing the Prime Minister's Commonwealth Bank account information without authorisation while working at the bank. The pair, aged in their 20s, were dismissed following an internal investigation, with one also accused of allegedly distributing Anthony Albanese's personal information in a menacing or harassing way. Also making news, another case of H5 bird flu has been confirmed on WA's south coast.
0: Now a 6AX finance update.
12: The ASX 200 is down 44 points at 8,778. Gold is selling at $4,025 an ounce, and one Australian dollar is buying 68.78 US cents and 12,306 Indonesian rupiah.
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12: Eagles midfielder Tim Kelly was back at training after missing Saturday's clash with Carlton with a hamstring injury. Defender Harry Edwards trained in a non-contact capacity as he enters his three-month concussion rehab plan. Rookie Cooper Duff Tytler was not sighted on the track after exiting last weekend's game with calf soreness. The Eagles face the Crows at the stadium on Friday night. In off-field news, veteran Jamie Cripps has announced his retirement at the age of 34. And that's the latest 6IX News Update. I'm Brad McIntosh from the Capital Radio Newsroom.
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15: 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End soon. Crash cleared from Mirrabooka Avenue southbound at Reed Highway, Mirrabooka. It's busy freeway north in the city at Hay Street, outbound on the Mitchell Freeway, Stevenson Avenue to Hepburn Avenue, Ocean Reef Road to Shenton Avenue. Inbound queuing from Loftus Street, Sire to Mill Point Road on the Kwinana, Russell Road to Ankersill Road and at Mortimer Road. And Tonkin Highway slow northbound at the entry from Leach Highway between Guildford Road and Collier Road and southbound at Wellspur Road East. 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
16: Checking some of the best fuel prices around Perth this afternoon. In the northern suburbs, Bourke Lansdowne has the best unleaded at 137.3 cents per litre for diesel. OMG Metro Ocean Reef is at 147.5. To the south for unleaded, Solo in Hamilton Hill, 136.5. And for diesel, Solo Hamilton Hill and OMG Metro Yanjibah both at 149.5. And out to the east, unleaded Bert Camillo, 141.3. For diesel, OMG Metro Maddington has at 147.5 cents per litre. That's 6AX's Petrol Price Watch. Thanks to Total Air. For all things air conditioning, search Total Air Perth.
10: 6AX 4-day forecast.
0: Whatever the weather, Soil Solver has your soil sorted.
16: Got the tops hovering around that 17-degree mark this afternoon. A little bit of rain to speak of, but it was mainly out on the islands. Rottnest having 6 mils, Garden having 5.2 today. There are more showers on the way, though, apparently. 9 degrees the overnight low tonight. Similar conditions expected tomorrow with a high of 19. Morning showers Thursday, clearing to a partly cloudy afternoon with a top of 18. Partly cloudy conditions expected Friday, a max of 18 there as well. 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
0: Now, Macca Dixon with another 30-minute music marathon.

Forever Classic, 6IX. Hey, were you listening just after 8 this morning in the Classic Breakfast when Berger revealed his next cruise code word? Hopefully you were, because another chance to get your name on the standby list is going to come your way before 6 o'clock. Tell me that cruise code word and I'll put you on there. Thanks to our pals at Odyssey Expeditions, Berger's 25K Northwest Odyssey soon.

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We'll get on some Madonna very soon. Right now, Skyhooks, horror movie, Forever Classic, 6AX.

0: That's my plan if ever I win Lotto. 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Hopefully, your Tuesday treating you all right. It's been one of those days, hasn't it, in terms of the weather. We don't know which leg we're standing on. Apparently, there are more showers on the way as we head towards an overnight low of 9 tonight. Similar conditions expected today, from today to tomorrow, with a max of 19. Morning showers Thursday, but then they could be clearing to a partly cloudy afternoon, a top of 18. Partly cloudy conditions are expected Friday with a high of 18 degrees. That's your 6AX four-day forecast. Of course, now's the time to get vaccinated to protect against influenza, COVID-19 and RSV this winter. This message in partnership with the Australian government. I think the government has extended free flu jabs as well by through until the end of July. So you've got another month or so to go until those finish up. So go grab one if you haven't already. We'll get to some Jimmy Cliff very soon, plus the latest time saver traffic. And don't forget, another chance to get your name on the standby list for Burjo's 25K Northwest Odyssey coming your way soon.
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18: 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On the Mitchell Freeway, it's busy Stevenson Avenue to Reed Highway outbound and up at Whitfords Avenue through Shenton Avenue. Queuing inbound from Loftus Street, slide down through the city, across the Narrows out to Millpoint Road on the Kwinana, and further south, Russell Road to Ankersill Road. Tonkin Highway is under speed southbound at Wellsborough Road East, also Rye Highway southbound at Wellsborough Road East, and Orang Road outbound at Francisco Street queuing in Rivervale coming off Graham Farmer Freeway. 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

0: They rocked both sides of the Atlantic and are now rocking this side of the Indian. 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
0: Michael's in South Perth this afternoon. How's your Tuesday training, you, Michael?
3: Oh, pretty good, yeah. Not too bad at all. Bit of sunshine at the moment, so fantastic.
0: Mate, I can't tell what's going on with this Perth weather. It's all topsy-turvy these days.
3: Yeah, it's a bit up and down, a bit like Melbourne.
0: And the less we can be like Melbourne, the better, I think.
3: No, that's for sure.
0: I tell you where I would much rather be, apart from this up and down weather, is in the northwest of our state, Broome and the Kimberley. Just magnificent up there, isn't it?
3: Oh, unbelievable. Everyone has to go there.
0: Have you gone and done the grey nomad thing in a caravan, or have you gone up there yourself?
3: Oh, I haven't been in a caravan, but I did go up there for the first time last year.
0: Oh, how was it? How'd your experience go?
3: It was great. Broome was terrific.
0: Oh, I bet it was, Mike. The Kimberley is absolutely outstanding. This prize is outstanding as well. A two-night stay at the Mangrove Hotel in Broome to kick things off, and then you'll head out on the Odyssey and enjoy a nine-day scenic cruise through the Kimberley waterways, and then another couple of days at the Mangrove Hotel just to wrap things up. It's absolutely incredible. $25,000 Northwest Odyssey. Mate, I'd need that cruise code word that you heard from Burjo earlier this morning. What is it? Indeed it is. Congratulations, you're on the standby list.
3: Great, thank you very much.
0: Virgo reveals another cruise code word after 8 a.m. tomorrow morning in the Classic Breakfast. Then keep your ears peeled right throughout the workday for those cuter calls for your chance to use.

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0: 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Earth, Wind and Fire kick off another 30-minute music marathon. 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
6: Shara 2 in Perth, getting down to an overnight low of 9. From the Capital Radio 6AX newsroom, I'm Brad McIntosh. Mainland Australia's fifth case of the H5N1 strain of avian influenza has been detected in a migratory seabird in WA. The southern giant petrel was found on Roses Beach near Esperance. Federal Agriculture Minister Julie Collins says the disease remains isolated to migratory birds.
7: Our response to bird flu has been both swift and coordinated, and as I've repeated, our national biosecurity response arrangements have been enacted, with states and territory governments managing the on-ground response.
6: The Health Minister is doubling down on her decision not to call for a coronial investigation into the death of a baby at Kalgoorlie Health Campus last September. An internal review found multiple opportunities to escalate 8-month-old Willow Horn's care were missed. She died while awaiting a transfer to Perth Children's Hospital. Meredith Hammett has rejected calls to have the Attorney General order the highest level probe.
8: I don't accept that we're falling short. I've been very clear that we would welcome the coroner doing an inquiry into this case. We get a lot of value out of their work and out of their findings, and so we are very supportive of it happening, but we respect the independence of that office.
6: And seeking clarification on some of the AUKUS details for Perth as part of an ongoing probe, Scott Maiman reports.
9: The clarification is what Inquiry Commissioner and former politician Peter Garrett wants as sittings began in Perth yesterday. He says there's a lot of confusion over the details that locals need clarified.
10: Properly understanding AUKUS is absolutely essential.
9: The inquiry has come with a warning that Perth is not equipped for nuclear-powered submarines. Former Federal Defence Minister Linda Reynolds says Australia should not give up on the alliance.
11: Now, is it perfect? Absolutely not.
9: Scott Maiman, Capital Radio News.
5: Now a 6AX finance update.
6: The ASX 200 is down 44 points at 8,778. Gold is selling at $4,025 an ounce, and one Australian dollar is buying 68.78 US cents and 12,306 Indonesian rupiah.
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6: Adelaide are preparing to head west to face the Eagles on Friday night. Defender Wayne Miller has been ruled out as he continues to battle a hamstring injury. Crows coach Matthew Nix says it's not worth the risk.
12: Wayne will miss another, so probably playing the conservative card a little there, especially with the trip to Perth, but it's going to take him another week, unfortunately.
6: Meanwhile, Eagles midfielder Tim Kelly was back at training after missing Saturday's clash with Carlton with a hamstring injury. Defender Harry Edwards trained in a non-contact capacity as he enters his 3-month concussion rehab plan. And that's the latest 6AX News Update. I'm Brad McIntosh from the Capital Radio Newsroom.
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13: 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The Mitchell for ABC on Reed Highway outbound. Also Woodfords Avenue out to Shenton Avenue. And side from Hay Street out of the city. Across the Narrows to Mill Point Road on the Kwinana Freeway.
14: Auckley Graham Farmer Freeway and Northbridge Tunnel at speed in both directions. It is busy on Orang Road outbound, queuing at Francisco Street in Rivervale coming off Graham Farmer Freeway, and Thomas Street is queuing northbound around Hay Street in Subiaco. 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This is Roland with the latest Time Saver traffic.
4: 6AX four-day forecast.
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16: Got to a top of 17 degrees just before 2 o'clock this afternoon. Expecting more showers to come our way overnight as we get down to a low of 9 degrees. Similar conditions expected tomorrow to what we had today, 19 the top. Morning showers on the way Thursday, but they could be clearing to a partly cloudy afternoon with a max of 18. Partly cloudy conditions are expected to come our way Friday, a top of 18 degrees there as well.
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A team that aren't there this afternoon, the German football team, bounced out earlier this morning on penalties to Paraguay. And the Netherlands, they're also out of the World Cup tournament over in the US, losing to Morocco. The Socceroos, they play Saturday morning, 2 a.m. against Egypt. I think if we make it through the round of 16, that technically means we're better than Germany at soccer. I mean, makes sense to me. Here's Euroglider now, 6 a.m.

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0: my favourite things about working in radio. I do what the Doobie Brothers say and I just listen to the music. Forever Classic 6IX, wrapping up a 30-minute music marathon for Stuart and Nara and the team, Perth Window and Door Replacement Company. Macca guiding you through a Tuesday evening. Aaron Chilcott's in after 7, Forever Classic Nights, kicking off another 30-minute music marathon. We'll get on some John Bon Jovi as he goes out in a blaze of glory, plus Tears for Fears are shouting at the top of their lungs in that marathon as well. It's sure to be a good one. That's from 7 o'clock with Aaron Chilcott in Forever Classic Nights. Expecting more showers on the way this evening, an overnight low of 9 degrees tonight. Similar conditions expected tomorrow with a high of 19. Morning showers Thursday. Could be clearing to a partly cloudy afternoon, though, with a max of 18. Partly cloudy Friday, a high of 18 degrees there. Your 6IX four-day forecast. Now's, of course, the time to get vaccinated to protect against influenza, COVID-19 and RSV this winter. This message in partnership with the Australian government. We'll get on some Bill Medley and Jennifer Warnes very soon, plus the Fab Four are on the way as well at Forever Classic 6IX.
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0: Getting you home on a Tuesday evening. All this week, going to be playing some little grabs from interviews that I had whilst we were at the Supernova Pop Culture Expo this past weekend at the Perth Convention and Exhibition Centre. If you all saw the people in the city all dressed up in costumes, wielding around big swords and scythes and all that kind of stuff, it was because there were some big names in town. One of those big names you might have heard from a show called Mythbusters. Adam Savage was in town. I managed to grab some minutes with him and I did some research and found out that he was a star of a music video.
1: I did.
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1: I did. It was a really fun 3 days. Billy could not have been more gracious and sweet. And actually, he played in San Francisco about 7 years ago, and I took my sons to the show, and he took time to say hello to us and give me a high five again.
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0: First Forever Classic, 6IX. That's going to do it for me for a Tuesday evening. Aaron Chilcott's in after 7. Don't forget, tomorrow, Bernadette Marie going to be joining us on the show. A little bit of a buzz action. Later on in the week, Ray O'Leary is going to join us ahead of his show at the iconic Astor Theatre this coming Saturday night. After 7, Stevie Nicks and Tom Petty. Plus Fergal Sharkey. 30-minute music marathon with Aaron Chilcott. Enjoy the rest of your evening, Perth. I'll see you tomorrow from 4.
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Forever Classic Nights, Aaron Chilcott with a 30-minute music marathon, John Bon Jovi playing soon, and back in 85 when Beverly Hills Cop was on at the movies, Tears for Fears topped the chart with this. 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

0: Forever Classic Nights. It's madness in a 30-minute music marathon. The next one starts just after 8 o'clock. June the 30th, end of financial year, tax time again, and some good tips getting around, actually, to help us get the best out of our tax returns. For example, it's handy to know that we can actually get a tax break for just doing our taxes. The ATO is allowing us to claim the fees we paid a registered tax agent last year, if that applies to you. But not only that, it also includes travel costs to get there, 88 cents per kilometre, and any tax software that you might have used on your computer. Very handy. Just make sure you're hanging on to all of those receipts. This is it. Kiwi, playing next.
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2: So I've loaded up the Volkswagen with my empty beer cans. The time has come, mate. I haven't been for months and months and months. Last night, Chris said to me, she goes, so what actually happens to the money? Like, does that go into our bank account? What's the deal? I said, excuse me, I've put all the hard effort into this. Number one, I've drunk all the beer. That's on me. And I've done all the hoiking of the cans and the crushing of the cans. So that money is going straight into my back pocket. So I get to work this morning and this is what my life has become. I'm fossicking through all the work bins. Did you see me this morning? And I'm pulling out Coke cans and bottles. Mate, I've made another 40 cents.
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0: 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He's coming up in a moment. We'll get Reasons in a 30-minute music marathon. 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

0: 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Forever Classic Nights, Aaron Chilcott here, playing Cold Chisel and Cool in the Gang soon. And in the years before John Farnham released Whispering Jack, things went pretty quiet in his career, as he told the Midday Show.
1: I remember going back to do a show in Dandenong, which was the place where I lived when I was a kid. You know, all my family came along and that was it. None of my schoolmates came around. I was mortified.
0: He's certainly changed after that. John Farnham.

No ads at all for half an hour. That's how we roll when we do our famous 30-minute music marathons. And still a while to go yet in this one. Looking forward to playing Robert Palmer with UB40, Men at Work, Prince coming up too. Let's go Aussie with Icehouse right now. Forever Classic Nights.

0: A 30-minute music marathon. Forever Classic Nights with Prince. He never liked being given the name Prince, by the way. His dad gave him that name at birth. And he called himself Skipper when he was growing up, so he could avoid using the name Prince. But his sister Tyka gave her kids some interesting names as well. Sir and President. Aaron Chilcott here tonight, feeling very comfortable about my name after hearing those. Aussie Crawl playing next.
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0: 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With In Excess, Burn For You. Daryl Braithwaite coming up too. And the Eagles.
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Seeing out the rest of your Tuesday with 30-minute music marathons every hour. Forever Classic Nights, Aaron Chilcott here. We'll get on U2 very soon. Madonna coming up. Olivia Newton-John teaming up with ELO. That one's right after this from the Eagles. Forever Classic Nights.

0: Part of a 30-minute music marathon, it's Chris Isaak. Forever Classic Nights, June the 30th today. And it was on this day back in 1937 that the world's very first emergency call telephone service was launched. It was in London using the phone number 999 over there. And it came after a house fire which had resulted in five women sadly being killed. These days, of course, we all have our emergency phone numbers around the world. And then we hear stupid stories like this one out of Germany where a man called the 112 number to say that he'd been shot. When the ambulance and the police arrived, they secured the house and quickly found that the guy only had a small spider bite on his arm. He told police that he made up the gunshot story so that they would come as quickly as possible because he was scared of dying from the spider bite. Need to use those services responsibly. Laura Branigan in the next 5 minutes.
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0: 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And here comes Trouble, Lindsay Buckingham in there. I think I'm in trouble. Also David Bowie. And I'll get us one from Supertramp.
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0: Forever Classic Nights doing a 30-minute music marathon, turning up mental as anything soon. And Michael Jackson loved his dancing, didn't he?
1: I've always loved to dance. When I was just real little, I used to watch Sammy Davis, Fred Astaire, and James Brown, and just dancing about the house.

0: The Cars, driving us to the end of a 30-minute music marathon, Forever Classic Nights, and a song that the late Rick Ocasek was originally going to use for his solo career, but decided to let the band have it instead. Ended up being a single on its own, though, without an album, and they put it on a greatest hits compilation. Hey, stick around for Daryl Hall and John Oates. I'll play this next.
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2: What would you like to be buried with or cremated with, I suppose? 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
2: 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Oh. 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

0: 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We'll get on Mondo Rock. For the countdown in the summer of and John Lennon.
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0: Tuesday night and a bunch of songs without any ads getting in the way. Our 30-minute music marathon continues. Aaron Chilcott here with Forever Classic Nights. Great to have you along. Stick around for John Mellencamp playing soon. Chris Rea, Alana Miles too. And the last remaining brother from the Bee Gees, Barry Gibb, told CBS Mornings why he sees failure as a good thing sometimes.
1: We've written a lot of songs that were great and we've written a lot of crap. And that's how it works. But what I discovered over the years is if you don't have failure, you can't have success.
0: Here's the Bee Gees.

0: 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Forever Classic Nights, a 30-minute music marathon with Alana Miles. 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

0: nearing midnight. Forever Classic Nights with Aaron Chilcott. Now, just before I head out of here, let's do one of these. A nightly nudge of knowledge. One last chance to learn something new before the end of the day. Did you know that it's not physically possible to fold a piece of A4 paper in half more than 8 times? It's because the number of layers doubles each time and then the paper gets too thick and too small to fold. But the current world paper folding record belongs to a California high school student, Brittany Gullivan. Now, back in 2002, she managed to fold a 1.2 kilometre long piece of tissue paper 12 times. There you go. Something else that can be possible is to take a few days off work if you need a break, and that's what I'm going to do. I'll be back on Monday next week. Enjoy the rest of this week and another 30-minute music marathon starting after midnight. Catch you soon.
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0: Hi, this is Virgo, and my Northwest Odyssey is here. Thanks to Odyssey Expeditions and 6IX. Picture this. We fly you to Broome. We put you up in the beautiful beachside Mangrove Hotel. And then you'll board the Odyssey for a $25,000 cruise visiting some of the most scenic places on Earth. 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
1: I've never seen you as a sort of primming Madonna, Mr. Westo.
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1: You know, yeah. 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
2: I don't know. Primping?
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1: Maybe
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1: I should have added a P in there.
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1: 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I'm here for the looks. But I got a text yesterday from your delightful partner, Yelena.
2: Mm.
1: 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Gosh, how cute. You're both still in the honeymoon period asking for photos. If I bombard my Chris with photos, I don't even get texts back anymore.
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14: Continuing showers across the day, 19 degrees, the expected top for Perth. From the Capital Radio 6IX Newsroom, I'm Scott Maiman. A raft of new laws come into effect today right across WA. On a national level, we already know about changes to superannuation, wages and leave entitlements. But the start of the financial year today also brings benefits right across WA. Perth drivers can apply for a one-off $100 payment through the Service WA app. There's also an expansion of the state's container deposit scheme to include fruit juice and milk containers, glass bottles of wine and spirits and a variety of casks pending their size. New privacy changes also come into effect for WA from today. Mainland Australia's fifth case of the H5N1 strain of bird flu has been detected in a migratory seabird at Roses Beach near Esperance. Federal Agriculture Minister Julie Collins says the disease remains isolated to migratory birds.
15: Our response to bird flu has been both swift and coordinated, and as I've repeated, our national biosecurity response arrangements have been enacted, with states and territory governments managing the on-ground response.
14: Leaked documents show the WA government committed more than $47 million to business and sporting events last financial year. The spend was unknown until now. The tourism minister says deals must be commercial in confidence, so WA is not disadvantaged when bidding against other states. Business News journalist Gary Atched says Labor promised to be transparent before taking power in WA almost a decade ago.
16: Labor have themselves to blame for the fact that now under criticism
9: for not explaining to the public of Western Australia what sort of money is being spent.
14: And Perth's property market looks to be swinging in favour of buyers instead of sellers. 3 in 10 houses sold for less than their listing price last month, according to the Real Estate Institute of WA.
13: Now a 6IX finance update.
14: A short time ago, gold was selling at $4,025 an ounce. The Aussie dollar, 69 US cents, 12,399 Indonesian rupiah.
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14: The West Coast Eagles have been back at training ahead of Friday's clash with Adelaide. Dane Miffam reports.
16: The Eagles are looking to put Saturday's disappointing showing against Carlton behind them as they prepare for a rare Friday night appearance. Tim Kelly was back at training after missing the weekend's clash with a hamstring injury. Rookie Cooper Duff Tytler was a no-show after he exited the game with a sore calf and remains in doubt for Friday. There's positive news for Ruben Jimby in his recovery from a severe quad injury. He spent time running in the rehab group. While defender Harry Edwards managed to participate in a non-contact capacity as he undertakes his 3-month specialist concussion rehab plan. Dame FM, Perth.
14: Meantime, Premiership Eagle Jamie Cripps has called time on his AFL career after 16 seasons. That's the latest news update. I'm Scott Maiman from the Capital Radio Newsroom.
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13: Whatever the weather, Soil Solver has your soil sorted.
17: More showers today for Perth and a top of 19 degrees. An early shower tomorrow, then starting to clear up a bit, 17 for our Thursday. Friday, partly cloudy and 18 degrees. And then we see some sun for the weekend. A mostly sunny Saturday, 19 degrees, sunny and 21 on Sunday.

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And you might know how to play with fire.

0: So classic Queen on Perth's Forever Classic 6IX, and another one of those Forever Classics that nowadays you really only get here on 6IX from the Turtles. Before that, Happy Together. Hey, Tim here. Hope your hump day's going okay so far. I mean, early days yet. It's about 5:45. Tim in for Nat and Westo this week on your classic breakfast. The guys will be back with you on Monday morning, but do stick around with me this morning because, well, and indeed right across the day today, because we're going to get more people on our exclusive standby list to win Burjo's 25K Northwest Odyssey, a $25,000 cruise in the Kimberley thanks to Odyssey Expeditions. Some more details on that coming up in just a tick, actually. And then I'll tell you more later on this morning as well. Annie Lennox teaming up with Al Green next.
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3: 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Wet on the roads once again this morning, drive carefully. A crash already, Mitchell Freeway southbound before Reed Highway, Hammersley, blocking the left lane. It's slow, Hepburn Avenue to Warwick Road inbound on the Mitchell. The Cronulla Freeway busy, Mortimer Road merged to Ankstill Road for a better run up across Mount Hury Bridge and the Narrows, third of the city. Graham Palmer Freeway, Northbridge Tunnel moving well in both directions. Busy Patterson Road northbound at Mandurah, Cronulla Beach, Rockingham Road, Ankstill Road, Noble Base. Pancreatic cancer numbers are outrageous and they need to change. 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This is Roland with Time Saver Traffic every 15 minutes.
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0: Dr. Hook on Forever Classic 6IX as we walk right into another Wednesday. It's Tim here on your Classic Breakfast. Thanks to Fox Removals. Nat and Westo back with you on Monday morning. Oh, another showery one today, but we do have a little bit of sunshine coming by the weekend. We'll get the full weather rundown for you in just a moment and all the latest news from the 6IX newsroom with Scotty Maiman coming up next.
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9: 19, the top for Perth today, and showers. From the Capital Radio 6IX newsroom, I'm Scott Maiman. The State Health Minister is doubling down on her decision not to call for a coronial investigation into the death of a baby in September last year at Kalgoorlie Health Campus. An internal review found multiple opportunities were missed to escalate the care of 8-month-old Willow Horn. She died while awaiting a transfer to Perth's Children's Hospital. Meredith Hammett has rejected calls to have the Attorney-General order the higher-level probe.
10: I don't accept that we're falling short. I've been very clear that we would welcome the coroner doing an inquiry into this case. We get a lot of value out of their work and out of their findings, and so we are very supportive of it happening, but we respect the independence of that office.
9: Mining giant Fortescue's opened its own training facility as the company looks to boost its workforce in the Pilbara. Fortescue says it needs 1,800 electricians at the peak of its decarbonisation program. The Power Up Training Centre in Belmont will provide apprentices and tradespeople with training in electrical, mechanical and emerging technologies. The city of Joondalup has joined forces with Wanneroo in pushing to close a foul-smelling landfill site. Brad McIntosh reports.
11: The two cities have renewed each other's calls to bring forward the closure of the Tamala Park landfill due to ongoing odour concerns. Joondalup has demanded that any new infrastructure or works approvals to extend the life of the dump be scrapped. The landfill site has been in operation since 1991 and is scheduled to shut up shop in 2029. It currently receives waste from multiple Perth metropolitan councils. Brad McIntosh, Capital Radio News.
9: The feral deer population is growing across WA, damaging farms and the environment. The animal is declared a pest in WA. The Invasive Species Council's Rhys Pianta says a targeted aerial culling program that's underway in Harvey and Esperance is showing promising results.
12: They've been able to remove hundreds of deer in the culling operation last year, and we're waiting to see the results of this current one that they've just completed. If they are able to repeat that for the next few years, I'd suggest that the state is on track to actually completely eradicate deer.
9: Amazon is being taken to court over allegations it used unfair contractual terms to get its annual subscribers to pay extra. The consumer watchdog claims consumers who paid $79 for a yearly Prime subscription were forced to pay an extra $3 a month to maintain ad-free streaming.
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9: A short time ago, gold was selling at $4,023 an ounce. The Aussie dollar, 69 US cents, 12,397 Indonesian rupiah.
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9: Eagles midfielder Tim Kelly was back at training this week after missing Saturday's clash with Carlton because of a hamstring injury. Defender Harry Edwards trained in a non-contact capacity as he enters his three-month concussion rehab plan. West Coast take on the Crows this Friday night. Meantime, Premiership Eagle Jamie Cripps has called time on his AFL career after 16 seasons. That's the latest news update. I'm Scott Maiman from the Capital Radio Newsroom.
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13: 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Vehicle rollover, Albany Highway City-bound at Hamilton Street in Cannington, blocking the left lane with towies on site. Also a crash on the Mitchell Freeway southbound before Reed Highway, Hammersley, blocking the left lane, towies attending. It's slow on the Mitchell inbound at Burns Beach Road and Hepburn Avenue to Warwick Road. The Crown of Huey busy, Mortimer Road merged to Agatil Road, a better run-up across Mountery Bridge in the Narrows, third of the city. 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
2: Whatever the weather, Soil Solver has your soil sorted.
0: Showers today for Perth and a top of 19 degrees. Tomorrow showers mostly in the morning and 17. Partly cloudy on Friday, 18 degrees, and then we see a bit of sunshine by the weekend. Saturday, mostly sunny, 19 degrees, sunny and 21 on Sunday. 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
0: Oh, good morning and welcome to a whole new month, Wednesday the 1st of July. Hey, just before we check out some birthdays and see who you're sharing your birthday with, if you're blowing out candles today, I just want to mention a couple of big things in music history today. It was on this day in 1963 that the Beatles recorded She Loves You. And, well, what can you say? The rest is rock and roll history. And we've all seen that footage, right, of Elvis Presley singing Hound Dog to an actual hound dog, you know, with the big floppy ears. That was on the Steve Allen Show in 1956, and that happened on this day in 1956. Okay, birthday time. Big happy birthday to you if you are celebrating today on the 1st of July. You share your birthday with Diana, Princess of Wales.
14: Hi, Diana Francis.
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14: Take thee, Charles Philip Arthur George.
15: Take thee, Philip Charles Arthur George.
0: Just a gorgeous moment in history from an amazing woman. Princess Di, born on this day in Sandringham, England in 1961. And of course, as we all know, passed away in that terrible crash in 1997. Happy birthday to our Perth boy, Daniel Ricciardo, a racing superstar turning 37 today. Of course, wrapped up his Formula One career in 2024 after 14 seasons. Hey, did you used to be a Baywatch fan? Maybe you still are. I mean, at one stage, it was the most watched show on planet Earth. Happy birthday to Pamela Anderson. I mean, I know Baywatch isn't all she's done, but it's always going to be what she's most famous for. She turns 59 today. Happy 74th birthday today to Dan Aykroyd. So many great movies that he's been in. Of course, the Ghostbusters movies, Trading Places with Eddie Murphy, Spies Like Us with Chevy Chase, and of course, the Blues Brothers.
16: It's 106 miles to Chicago. We got a full tank of gas, half a pack of cigarettes. It's dark, and we're wearing sunglasses. Hit it.
0: Legendary stuff. Musical birthdays today. Well, they don't come much bigger than John Farnham. Who would have guessed? The back when he was doing Sadie the Cleaning Lady, that he would become the most successful male singer ever in Australian music history, breaking records left, right and centre, mainly because of You're the Voice and the Whispering Jack album, but that voice. John Farnham. Happy 77th birthday to John Farnham today, and happy 81st to Deborah Harry. Or Debbie, if you like. From Blondie. It's too many hits to possibly play, but just remember, very, very successful solo career as well. So happy birthday to Debbie Harry. We do have to play a Blondie track though, don't we, to celebrate. Here we go. Birthday to you if you're celebrating too. 6IX.

0: The Steve Miller Band on Perth's Forever Classic 6IX. It's your classic breakfast. Thanks to Fox Removals. And don't forget, a little bit later on this morning, Burjo is going to pop up in the show and give you today's cruise code word, the word that you will need to get yourself a step closer to winning this amazing 25K Northwest Odyssey that Burjo's put together. It's a cruise through the Kimberley of WA, and yeah, it's worth around 25 grand. Tell you more about it really soon. Hello, it's Tim in for Nat and Westo this week. Or is that Nat the Bogan and Westo? Is the word bogan even an insult anymore? I thought it was kind of a term of endearment nowadays in the Aussie lingo.
1: Well, you've just referred to me as bogan. You've mentioned it before. And then last week, one of my mates told me I'm a bogan. You are such a bogan. And I don't know if they threw it out as an insult. For a second, I'm like, is she insulting me? And then I had a little look at myself and I thought, yeah, I think I am a bogan. And then I actually looked it up. This is the prep that I do for the classic brekkie.
2: Okay.
1: A bogan is an Aussie New Zealand slang for a person whose speech, clothing, attitudes and behaviour are considered unrefined. Tick. Unsophisticated. Tick. Rough around the edges. Tick. It's a stereotype often associated with the working class, characterised by a love for loud rock music, tick, cheap beer, tick, tick, tick, tick, tick, and a cynical attitude towards authority. Well, that's the only box I don't tick. But then we delve deeper into the bogan.
2: Yes.
1: And the fashion. Here we go. Mullet haircuts. Well, I haven't got that.
2: No.
1: I've got thongs.
2: Yep.
1: I've got tracky dacks. I got flannels, and I got UGG boots, and I wear all of the above out in public. But to be fair, they're my going out UGG boots. And to be fair,
2: no such thing.
1: They're my fancy schmancy thongs as well.
2: Okay. Have you noticed some of the behaviours as well?
1: Mm-hmm.
2: Known for being direct, outspoken, friendly, and frequently swearing. They haven't mentioned tattoos, do we? Have you got some of those?
1: That's got to be in there somewhere, for goodness sake.
2: Yeah.
1: But remember back in the day, the term bogan was an insult. But I don't think that bogan is an insult now.
2: It's a lot of the population, isn't it?
1: I would have thought. That's just an Aussie thing, isn't it? I mean, how many people don't wear UGG boots or don't wear thongs? I think the majority of people do.
2: Anywhere you go around the country, everyone knows what a bogan is. And then there's those local versions, like Westies in Sydney. So the Western Suburbs is not affluent area. It's the bogan area.
1: Yeah.
2: Bevans in Queensland.
1: Is that what they're called in Queensland?
2: Yeah.
1: Bevans. I've never heard that expression. I mean, people are throwing at me as if it's an insult because I wear thongs out. It could be worse. I could be wearing Crocs. Especially if I have Crocs with socks.
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5: 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A vehicle rollover, Albany Highway Citybound at Hamilton Street in Cannington, reduced to a single lane with towies on site. Also a crash, Mitchell Prairie Southbound before Reed Highway, Hammersley, blocking the left lane with towies attending. Heavy traffic queuing back to Hepburn Avenue. Also slow inbound on the Mitchell at Burns Beach Road. Cronulla Freeway busy, Mortimer Road merged to Ankerdale Road. Royal Highway heavy, northbound from Kenwick Link to around Orong Road. These school holidays, you're one decision away from a good day. So don't leave it to chance. 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

0: Thank you, Joan Jett. It's the Classic Breakfast on Forever Classic 6AX, doing it for Fox Removals this morning. And Tim in for Nat and Westo with Scotty Maiman standing by in the 6AX newsroom to bring you all the latest news, sport and weather. Are you an Amazon subscriber? You know, Amazon Prime? Have you ever felt like maybe the fees were a little bit crazy? Yeah, there's something going on with that and some legal action going down. All the details next.
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9: 19, the top for Perth today, and showers. From the Capital Radio 6AX newsroom, I'm Scott Maiman. The State Health Minister is doubling down on her decision not to call for a coronial investigation into the death of a baby in September last year at Kalgoorlie Health Campus. An internal review found multiple opportunities were missed to escalate the care of 8-month-old Willow Horn. She died while awaiting a transfer to Perth's Children's Hospital. Meredith Hammett has rejected calls to have the Attorney-General order the higher-level probe.
10: I don't accept that we're falling short. I've been very clear that we would welcome the coroner doing an inquiry into this case. We get a lot of value out of their work and out of their findings, and so we are very supportive of it happening, but we respect the independence of that office.
9: Mining giant Fortescue's opened its own training facility as the company looks to boost its workforce in the Pilbara. Fortescue says it needs 1,800 electricians at the peak of its decarbonisation program. The Power Up Training Centre in Belmont will provide apprentices and tradespeople with training in electrical, mechanical and emerging technologies. The city of Joondalup has joined forces with Wanneroo in pushing to close a foul-smelling landfill site. Brad McIntosh reports.
11: The two cities have renewed each other's calls to bring forward the closure of the Tamala Park landfill due to ongoing odour concerns. Joondalup has demanded that any new infrastructure or works approvals to extend the life of the dump be scrapped. The landfill site has been in operation since 1991 and is scheduled to shut up shop in 2029. It currently receives waste from multiple Perth metropolitan councils. Brad McIntosh, Capital Radio News.
9: The feral deer population is growing across WA, damaging farms and the environment. The animal is declared a pest in WA. The Invasive Species Council's Rhys Pianta says a targeted aerial culling program that's underway in Harvey and Esperance is showing promising results.
12: They've been able to remove hundreds of deer in the culling operation last year, and we're waiting to see the results of this current one that they've just completed. If they are able to repeat that for the next few years, I'd suggest that the state is on track to actually completely eradicate deer.
9: Amazon is being taken to court over allegations it used unfair contractual terms to get its annual subscribers to pay extra. The consumer watchdog claims consumers who paid $79 for a yearly Prime subscription were forced to pay an extra $3 a month to maintain ad-free streaming.
8: Now a 6AX finance update.
9: A short time ago, gold was selling at $4,023 an ounce. The Aussie dollar, 69 US cents, 12,397 Indonesian rupiah.
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9: Eagles midfielder Tim Kelly was back at training this week after missing Saturday's clash with Carlton because of a hamstring injury. Defender Harry Edwards trained in a non-contact capacity as he enters his three-month concussion rehab plan. West Coast take on the Crows this Friday night. Meantime, Premiership Eagle Jamie Cripps has called time on his AFL career after 16 seasons. That's the latest news update. I'm Scott Maiman from the Capital Radio Newsroom.
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13: 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Vehicle rollover, Albany Highway Citybound at Hamilton Street in Cannington, reduced to a single lane with towies on site. Crash cleared from the Mitchell Freeway southbound before Reid Highway in Hammersley. Remains heavy back towards Hepburn Avenue. Also slow inbound on the Mitchell at Burns Beach Road. The Kwinana Freeway busy, Mortimer Road to Ankerdale Road inbound. And congestion on Patterson Road, northbound at Mandurah, Kwinana Beach and Rockingham Road, Ankerdale Road, Naval Base. Some heavy traffic this morning on Rail Highway, northbound from Kenwick Link to around Orong Road. Get home for the moments that matter most, like sunset strolls with your mates or bedtime stories with your little ones. Drive safe. A reminder from RAC. This is Roland with Time Saver Traffic every 15 minutes.
1: 6AX four-day forecast.
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0: More showers today for Perth and a top of 19 degrees. An early shower tomorrow, then starting to clear up a bit, 17 for our Thursday. Friday, partly cloudy and 18 degrees. And then we see some sun for the weekend. A mostly sunny Saturday, 19 degrees, sunny and 21 on Sunday.
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0: It's the Beatles on Perth's Forever Classic 6IX at 6:42 now. Love is all you need. But a holiday would be nice as well, though, right?
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0: Look, I'm hoping you've heard about this by now, but I do want to make sure that you know. Virgo's 25K Northwest Odyssey is on now. This competition where you can win a $25,000 cruise through the beautiful Kimberley region of WA with the guys at Odyssey Expeditions. You'll get return flights to Broome if you win this. We'll put you up in the Mangrove Hotel both before and after the cruise. And then you'll jump on board the Odyssey and do a 9-day cruise to some of the most remote and scenic places on Earth. A little while ago, when we started this whole thing, Nat and Westo from your Classic Breakfast were having a chat to Jaden. She's one of the people from Odyssey Expeditions who actually goes on this trip. She's one of the crew members. She knows what the best spots are.
3: For a lot of people going on the trip, they quite often look forward to seeing, you know, the famous Horizontal Falls and Montgomery Reef. But for me personally, one of my favourite spots on the 9-day trip is Perosus Creek, which is just near the Hunter River, where the guests fly in and fly out on the boat. And early morning sunrise there is just stunning. You've got these beautiful red cliffs down either side of the river, and the reflections on the water that time of day are just something else. And you can hear the birds chirping, and it's one of my favourite locations as a crew member.
0: Wow, it really is just an amazing part of the world up there in the Kimberley. There's nothing else like it on the planet. So if you would like to win this cruise, the first step each day is to listen for Virgo's cruise code word. You will hear him pop

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2: 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Crash on the Kwinana Freeway northbound at Mount Hervey Bridge, Salter Point, blocking the right lane. And vehicle rollover, Albany Highway citybound at Hamilton Street, Cannington, reduced to a single lane with towies on site. It's busy on the Kwinana inbound, Mortimer Road to Axtell Road, heavy from South Street to Mount Hervey Bridge, and the Mitchell Freeway slow at Burns Beach Road and Hepburn Avenue to Warwick Road. Tonkin Highway slow both directions at Wellsborough Road East, Royal Highway northbound at Tonkin Highway and Great Eastern Highway bypass. 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

0: Classic Thelma Houston on Perth's Forever Classic 6iX. Good morning. This is your Classic Breakfast. Thanks to Fox Removals. Tim in this week. Nat and Westo will be back with you on Monday. All the latest news, sport and weather with Scott Maimon coming up next. I can't believe it's Wimbledon time already. It would be cliched of me to say the year is flying by, right? But it totally is. Anyway, well done to Alex de Minaur, Aussie tennis superstar. He is through to the second round, looking good. Unfortunately, Kokkinakis, the other Aussie star, has been bundled out of Wimbledon. I don't know where that term comes from, bundled out, but we're going to be hearing it a lot over the next couple of weeks. More on Wimbledon and whatever else is going on in the world with Scotty Maimon next.
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8: Showers today, 19, the top for Perth. From the Capital Radio 6iX newsroom, I'm Scott Maimon. The family of a Perth man missing in Mexico for nearly a month is becoming increasingly concerned about his whereabouts. 35-year-old Jess Brazes hasn't contacted his family since June 3rd. His last known location is Cancun. Interpol has issued a yellow alert. Concerns continue to be raised that Perth's social housing tenants have an income that makes them unable to achieve housing affordability. The concerns have been raised in a report from Shelter WA, and for CEO Kath Snell, it's personal.
9: When I was a child, we lived in council house in the UK. My parents were able to work really hard and save for a deposit and purchase a home. In this circumstance in WA right now, people are unable to do that. People are unable to work themselves out of social housing.
8: She says the report shows private rentals are too expensive, made worse by outdated income rules that cause a disadvantage, trapping them in poverty. Students at a Perth university are calling for all licensed venues in WA to supply testing for drink spiking. Tavern staff at the University of Western Australia are now handing out kits to anyone who suspects their beverage has been contaminated. The university's Student Guild President, Oliver Barrett, says anyone can be a victim.
10: It's not only a young person issue. For wider people to be able to test rapidly and collect that evidence, I think is a very important piece if the government is looking to improve reporting and improve catch catching these criminals.
8: The WA government says the Terracotta Warriors exhibition in Perth has injected almost $200 million into the local economy, drawing more than 320,000 visitors. 90,000 were from outside Perth and spent nearly $72 million across local industries, including hospitality.
11: Now a 6IX finance update.
8: And the Dow Jones has closed at 52,319. Gold selling at $4,007 an ounce a short time ago. The Aussie dollar, 69 US cents, 12,383 Indonesian rupiah.
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8: Tennis first up. Iga Swiatek has launched her Wimbledon defence with a win over America's Taylor Townsend. Craig Gabriel has details.
12: Iga Swiatek opened her title defence with a 6-1, 2-6, 6-3 win over Taylor Townsend. And in the royal box, watching the special occasion, was her father and sister. Elena Rybakina needed three sets to get past Louis Boisson. But the big upset of the day was that of the fourth seed, Ben Shelton. He was expected to go quite far in the tournament. Instead, he'll be on a plane going quite far. He lost to Finn Otto Vatanen 7-6 in the fifth. Taylor Fritz, Madison Keys and Alexander Bublik had wins. Craig Gabriel, Wimbledon.
8: And at the World Cup, Norway has advanced to the round of 16 after a 2-1 win over Ivory Coast. That's the latest news update. I'm Scott Maiman from the Capital Radio Newsroom.
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14: 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Crash on the Kwinana Freeway northbound, Mount Horry Bridge, Salter Point, blocking the right lane with towies on site. Vehicle rollover, Albany Highway, citybound at Hamilton Street, Cannington, reduced to a single lane with towies attending. It's busy on the Kwinana inbound, Mortimer Road to Ankertill Road, Berrigan Drive, merge and heavy from Farrington Road to Mount Horry Bridge. Outbound around Millpoint Road and Russell Road, busy too. Mitchell Freeway slow inbound, Hepburn Avenue to Warwick Road, Scarborough Beach Road to Vincent Street, Freeway South from the city of Mounts Bay Road. 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This is Roland with Time Saver Traffic every 15 minutes.
1: 6AX 4-day forecast.
11: Whatever the weather, Soil Solver has your soil sorted.
0: Showers today for Perth and a top of 19 degrees. Tomorrow showers mostly in the morning and 17. Partly cloudy on Friday, 18 degrees. And then we see a bit of sunshine by the weekend. Saturday, mostly sunny, 19 degrees. Sunny and 21 on Sunday. 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

0: Ice House on Perth's Forever Classic 6IX. Every time I hear Ice House nowadays, it automatically flashes me back to seeing them. Well, a couple of times I've seen them actually at Sandalford Wines in the Swan Valley. Always a great place for a gig and always a great show from Ice House. The next show I'm looking forward to at Sandalford, of course, is the Red Hot Summer Tour in November. Australian Crawl, a bunch of original members back on stage for the first time in over 40 years. Doing all the Aussie Crawl classics, that'll be huge, with Men at Work on the bill as well, and a whole bunch of other great acts. Well done to Louise from Lansdale, by the way, who won some VIP tickets to that show off us. 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Better get a move on. Anyway, I digress. It's 14 past seven. Tim here doing the classic breakfast this morning for Nat and Westo. And while the guys are off, you can check out the podcasts. You know, some of the stuff that's happened across the year so far. 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
1: I love these stories that you find on the internet. So there was an Aldi shopper, picked up a bit of paper on the floor and thought, oh, someone's dropped their shopping list. I'd better grab that.
2: Yeah.
1: And it turned out it wasn't actually a shopping list. It was sort of a list of appointments.
2: Oh.
1: In what looks to be a child's writing. People have assumed it's a child's writing, but then I looked at it and I went, well, it's not that different to my writing, really.
2: Kind of like a doctor's writing.
1: Yeah. It's just a list of names with times. Emma, 12 p.m. Hunt, 3 p.m. Joe, 4 p.m. And then there's also Sophia, Sam and Donna. They haven't been assigned times as yet.
2: Oh, so they're like a floating appointment.
1: Yeah.
2: Sure, it's not like a little black book.
1: Well, it could be. It's just that it's on this note paper that obviously they've been given or they've purchased somewhere. Mm. And it's officially printed. They haven't written this. But the header on the note paper is, people I want to punch in the face. So
2: whoever wrote this, yeah. I love you. I need to get my own list. I'm going to need an A3 piece of paper, though.
1: No mucking around. That's a big list.
2: That's A3.
1: So, obviously, a lot of people haven't seen the lighter side of it, saying, it's sad that, you know, kids are bullied so much they need to make a list like this. I'm like, well, maybe this kid is the bully. And they've got a full dance card and they've got to make sure that everyone gets that punch in the face. But a lot of people were also amused by it. Someone just going, I wish I was this organised.
2: Yes.
1: And then somebody else, which could well have been you. My friend's wondering where you can buy note paper like that with such an uplifting message.
2: Are we sure that Pauline Hanson didn't drop her list in Aldi yesterday?
3: For sales, parts, after-sales servicing and accessories, you get more at Morley Mitsubishi.
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5: 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Crash cleared from the Crown of Freeway northbound from Mount Hurry Bridge. Also, vehicle rollover cleared from Albany Highway citybound at Hamilton Street in Cannington. It's busy on the Kwinana inbound, Thomas Road to Rowley Road, Berrigan Drive merge and heavy from Farrington Road to Mount Hurry Bridge, and outbound around Mill Point Road from Mount Spur Road in the city busy too. Also, slow on the Mitchell, Hepburn Avenue to Warwick Road inbound and Hutton Street to Vincent Street. And Royal Highway busy both directions at Tonkin Highway. Tonkin Highway so southbound from Beach Road north to Reed Highway, both directions at Wellsborough Road east. 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

0: Yeah, that'd be another one of those forever classics that nowadays you really only get here on Forever Classic 6. I actually love a bit of the Zombies and nights, hot summer nights there as well. Yeah, not exactly. Although we are heading for 19 today, a little bit warmer than yesterday. Showers over the next few days, but by the weekend, we're going to get a bit of sun. So Saturday and Sunday, some days that might thaw us out. Finally, the weather rundown coming up in just a moment and all the latest news from Scotty Maiman in the 6IX newsroom. Then I will give you more details on Burjo's 25K Northwest Odyssey, this amazing $25,000 cruise in WA's beautiful Kimberley region that you could win.
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9: Showers today, 19, the top for Perth. From the Capital Radio 6IX newsroom, I'm Scott Maiman. The family of a Perth man missing in Mexico for nearly a month is becoming increasingly concerned about his whereabouts. 35-year-old Jess Brazes hasn't contacted his family since June 3rd. His last known location is Cancun. Interpol has issued a yellow alert. Concerns continue to be raised that Perth's social housing tenants have an income that makes them unable to achieve housing affordability. The concerns have been raised in a report from Shelter WA, and for CEO Kath Snell, it's personal.
10: When I was a child, we lived in council house in the UK. My parents were able to work really hard and save for a deposit and purchase a home. In this circumstance in WA right now, people are unable to do that. People are unable to work themselves out of social housing.
9: She says the report shows private rentals are too expensive, made worse by outdated income rules that cause a disadvantage, trapping them in poverty. Students at a Perth university are calling for all licensed venues in WA to supply testing for drink spiking. Tavern staff at the University of Western Australia are now handing out kits to anyone who suspects their beverage has been contaminated. The university's Student Guild President, Oliver Barrett, says anyone can be a victim.
11: It's not only a young person issue. For wider people to be able to test rapidly and collect that evidence, I think is a very important piece if the government is looking to improve reporting and improve catching targeting these criminals.
9: The WA government says the Terracotta Warriors exhibition in Perth has injected almost $200 million into the local economy, drawing more than 320,000 visitors. 90,000 were from outside Perth and spent nearly $72 million across local industries, including hospitality.
8: Now a 6IX finance update.
9: And the Dow Jones has closed at 52,319. Gold selling at $4,007 an ounce a short time ago. The Aussie dollar, 69 US cents, 12,383 Indonesian rupiah.
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9: Tennis first up. Iga Swiatek has launched her Wimbledon defence with a win over America's Taylor Townsend. Craig Gabriel has details.
3: Iga Swiatek opened her title defence with a 6-1, 2-6, 6-3 win over Taylor Townsend. And in the royal box, watching the special occasion, was her father and sister. Elena Rybakina needed three sets to get past Louis Boisson. But the big upset of the day was that of the fourth seed, Ben Shelton. He was expected to go quite far in the tournament. Instead, he'll be on a plane going quite far. He lost to Finn Otto Vatanen 7-6 in the fifth. Taylor Fritz, Madison Keys and Alexander Bublik had wins. Craig Gabriel, Wimbledon.
9: And at the World Cup, Norway has advanced to the round of 16 after a 2-1 win over Ivory Coast. That's the latest news update. I'm Scott Maiman from the Capital Radio Newsroom.
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12: 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Broken down truck cleared from Morley Drive westbound after Alexander Drive in Dianella. Slow on the Mitchell inbound, Hepburn Avenue to Reed Highway. Queuing from Hutton Street inbound out to Mill Point Road on the Kwinana. Busy from Thomas Road to Rowley Road inbound, Berrigan Drive merge and Barrington Road to Canning Highway. Tonkin Highway busy northbound and Albany Highway, Kelvin Road to Hale Road and southbound from Hepburn Avenue to Broome Avenue, and Roe Highway slow both directions at Tonkin Highway. 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
0: And don't forget that as of today, you can apply for that $100 fuel support payment from the WA government through the Service WA app. And your $100 might go further at these places. 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
0: More showers today for Perth and a top of 19 degrees. An early shower tomorrow, then starting to clear up a bit, 17 for our Thursday. Friday, partly cloudy and 18 degrees. And then we see some sun for the weekend. A mostly sunny Saturday, 19 degrees, sunny and 21 on Sunday.
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0: That one, YMCA. Happy birthday, Victor Willis, turning 75 today. Hey, it's 7:45 now, 7:46. So we're only about half an hour away now from the cruise code word that you need. It will be revealed by Burjo. Yeah, the legendary John Burgess, after 8 this morning. I'm talking about Burjo's 25K Northwest Odyssey with Odyssey Expeditions. Give us the quick summary, Burjo.
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0: 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After 8 this morning, Burjo will give you the cruise code word. Write it down, memorise it. 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
6: 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Breakdown on Rohoa westbound entry from O'Leary Drive, Parkwood in the left emergency lane. It's slow on the Mitchell Freeway inbound, Hepburn Avenue to Reed Highway and Hutton Street out to Mill Point Road on the Quinana. Inbound, busy Ankster Road to Rowley Road and Farrington Road to Mill Point Road. And Roe Highway slow in both directions at Tonkin Highway, also Kenwood Link and Great Eastern Highway Bypass. Tonkin Highway busy northbound at Albany Highway, Kilburn Road to Hale Road and southbound from Hepburn Avenue to Broome Avenue. 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